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Okay, an update on the dude who went viral for asking Ella Langley out through a fence post-concert, where he asked how many likes to go on a date. She said no amount possible. 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
5: 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Poles were busted, tin was bent, doors were demolished. 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That's what it's all about. 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
1: Do you think this is true? What's up? It's Brew. A new poll says 21% of people have actual food on their floor in their car right now. Not crumbs, food. This has to be higher, right? I think there's like a 100% chance we have at least a couple french fries under our seats. It's like the one thing we all have.

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Anne Hathaway had to turn down Hot Ones for this. What's up? It's Brew. She really wanted to do it for her new movie, Verity. That's out Friday. But because she's pregnant, her doctor warned that the spicy food gauntlet could potentially trigger early labor. Imagine having a doctor's note literally getting you out of Hot Ones.

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0: 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Libby Holman was a sexually fluid blues singer who became famous in the 1920s, and then infamous when she was indicted for her husband's murder. 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

0: 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It's Brew. Answer this for me. Do you have to tell a future roommate about your snoring if you do?
1: Yes, I had a roommate that did that and it drove me crazy. I think that you should go to jail if you do that.
0: Life in jail.

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0: feel-good story you didn't know you needed. Here's all the feels.
1: What's going on? It's Brew. Who's this?
2: Hey, this is Jessica.
1: Hi, Jessica. So I've been asking for your good news. What was yours?
2: Well, my parents are actually moving closer to us, which means we have a built-in babysitter now.
1: Oh, I thought this was going to be some wholesome, like, we get to see it more. You just want to have that break, huh?
2: Yeah, and a better, like, Pinot Grigio for me to enjoy later.
1: All right, I'll toast to that. I'm sure your kids are going to love that, too. Thanks for sharing your good news. I want to hear yours later. 1-888-970-4278. We'll share that next time for all the feels. Here is today's quote. The way you start your morning usually decides the day. Protect that.
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Ariana Grande, Petal, number two, a runner-up on your Tuesday countdown. Bruise Beats, he got to chime in on the George Michael tribute at the VMAs the other night, along with Samba. Teddy Swims crushed it, his latest Mr. Know-It-All, in at number one.

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1: Hey, thanks for hanging out today. It's Brew. The United States Postal Service has already released its holiday shipping deadline. So for most of the country, if you want a Christmas package there on time, it needs to be sent by December 17th. 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

B96. Anyone else see this online? It's Brew. Olivia Rodrigo kicked off her new tour with a dress that literally dissolves when the artificial rain hits it. Yeah, only she could take that like prank swimsuit that dissolves that I see on TikTok and turn it into the most dramatic, fashionable thing I've ever seen.

0: Sonic. There's nothing that man can't do on the turntables. DJ Flipside has got your back. Flipside at 5 every afternoon at 5 o'clock for that ride home. If you're stuck in traffic, we'll be in the mix. 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

B96. 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So now there's a petty subscription. Yeah, check this out. 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

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I'm launching a new show. It's called Money Moves, and we are going to move. 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
1: It's Love 'Em or List 'Em. 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
1: All right, let's get back into it. Love them or list them. I'm surprised how split y'all were yesterday on this situation. Nicole and the guy she went on three dates with who has been calling her wifey. Is it love bombing or super innocent? We're going to call her back next on the show.

0: feel-good story you didn't know you needed. Here's all the feels.
1: What's going on? It's Brew. Who's this?
2: Hey, this is Jessica.
1: Hi, Jessica. So I've been asking for your good news. What was yours?
2: Well, my parents are actually moving closer to us, which means we have a built-in babysitter now.
1: Oh, I thought this was going to be some wholesome, like, we get to see him more. You just want to have that break, huh?
2: Yeah, and a better, like, Pinot Grigio for me to enjoy later.
1: All right, I'll toast to that. I'm sure your kids are going to love that, too. Thanks for sharing your good news. I want to hear yours later. 1-888-970-4278. We'll share that next time for all the feels. Here is today's quote. The way you start your morning usually decides the day. Protect that.
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10: 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And San Francisco improved to 3-0 with a win over Arizona.
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0: Tyler Reddick here from 2311 Racing. Another checkered flag for the books. 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

0: 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Libby Holman was a sexually fluid blues singer who became famous in the 1920s, and then infamous when she was indicted for her husband's murder. 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

0: It's Moe and Carla Mornings, and tomorrow's Match or Mistake will teach us all a lesson about money.
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0: What was your most expensive work mistake? 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It's Mogan and Carla Mornings on B96. And Carla is probably costing people jobs over here.
1: You know, I don't think that he would get fired over this.
0: Probably not.
1: But the cash register at the end of the day was definitely not balanced.
0: Okay, all right. So there was a few dollars off.
1: And here's the thing, I don't think that I'm the bad guy for taking advantage of a situation that was presented to me.
0: Okay, all right. Well, we'll be the judges of that, right, Ahmad the Amazing?
2: Yes.
1: Okay, let's see how much this cost this man. So I went to buy some pizza.
0: Okay.
1: At an establishment here in Chicago.
0: Okay.
1: I fear I don't want to say the name because I don't want them to come back to me and be like, you owe us $40.
0: The good thing is there is no shortage of pizza establishments in Chicago. So if you're thinking it's you, pizza establishment, it's likely not.
1: But it might be.
0: But it might be.
1: So, my boyfriend and I, we went to go get some pizza. It was after our long run. This was Saturday. There's always a line at this place. I'm giving away too much. There's always a line at this place.
0: Okay. You know, there's a lot of pizza places have lines.
1: Okay.
0: I waited, and I checked the line at Illuminati's the other day, and it was an hour and a half.
2: Oh, yeah.
0: We can't.
2: Same with Giordano's right next to us.
1: Yeah. Oh, my gosh.
0: So all the pizza places have lines.
1: Oh, wow, we really love our pizza. So my boyfriend and I had ordered the food, and there was multiple people that were working, like, getting people's orders in.
0: Okay.
1: So we ordered ours, and then they went to go, like, grab it, and the guy behind us was like, oh, I don't want any extras. I just want the pizza, and I want to go now. And so the guy that was after the one that charged us, or was supposed to charge us, was like, oh, okay, can you guys, like, move? And so this guy literally shoves me over to pay for his pizza.
0: Rude.
1: And I remember I looked at my boyfriend, and I was like, this guy's in a rush, right? Mm. So they charged him for his pizza, he grabbed it, and he went about his way, and I'm still waiting for my pizza. But then the people behind us also order their pizza, and they pay, and they go about their way.
0: Yeah.
1: And so then the people behind them order their pizza, they pay, and they wait for their pizza.
0: And you just get lost in the shuffle.
1: And we're just like, dang, like four or five people have already paid.
0: What are we going to do?
1: And they're using the same terminal, so I was like,
2: okay,
1: is our order still in there somewhere? And so then the guy comes out, and he's like, here's your pizza. Have a nice day. And I go, oh, can I still get my soda? And he goes, yeah. He hands me my soda. And we walk out. My boyfriend goes, did you pay? And I said, he didn't charge me.
0: Oh.
2: You stole a pizza.
1: And so then I go, you know what? Maybe they knew we were going to eat here.
0: And so they're going to come out and bill you?
1: They're going to come out and bill us. So we literally wait and we eat at the tables outside.
0: You were not waiting.
2: She knew what she was doing.
0: Like, maybe they'll come out and charge us. This is you hoping that they don't charge you.
1: No, this is me hoping that they do.
0: No.
1: And then I can just be like, oh, well, we were eating here anyway. I didn't want them to think that we went in there with a plan to steal.
0: Right.
1: Because it's very hard to steal from there, because it's like you order, you pay, you go.
0: Okay, but be honest with us. You weren't hoping to pay.
1: Well, no, it was like $40-something dollars.
0: Yeah.
1: For three slices of pizza. Absolutely not. So.
0: So you stole $40-something dollars worth of pizza.
2: I mean, they did screw up, but still, you could have given people.
1: They forgot.
0: It was their screw up. It was.
1: What am I gonna do? Hey, you forgot to charge me.
0: Yeah, and you don't want to interrupt them. Now they got a flow going on in the line, and then what? You're gonna interrupt that flow, and they got to go. So wait, what did you get?
1: Not only that, I don't want to embarrass him.
2: Mm.
1: I don't want him to feel the shame of, hey, you're not doing your job.
0: Well, somebody's
1: gonna
0: feel the shame when they balance that register, and it's $40-something dollars off.
1: Or. They did their good deed of the day.
0: Did you at least give them like a good like Google review? Places love that.
1: Should I?
0: Yeah. You'd be like, oh my God, this stuff was
1: great.
0: And it was free.
1: Yeah. Pizza.
2: The pizza probably tasted better because it was free.
1: Dude, that was the best pizza I've ever had in my life.
0: Yeah.
1: On God.
0: I bet.
1: On Mama's. It was so good.
2: Okay.
0: I wish you could tell us what the name of the place was.
1: Let's just say it's Royal.
0: Oh, okay.
1: Everyone in their car already knows. But let's just say it's Royal.
0: All right.
1: Anyway, I think that I did what any normal person would do. And I took my blessing. Who am I to block a blessing?
0: Look, I totally judge you, and I totally would have done the same thing, too.
1: Right?
2: No, same.
0: I would have been
2: honestly.
0: Like, oh, wait, we didn't pay?
1: So,
0: okay. Well, if they don't come out here and give us a check, then we're out of here.
1: We're out of here. So, you know what? So, what we're doing is we're turning it on this young man.
0: Yeah.
1: Or lady. And we're asking you, how much did you cost your company?
0: Yeah, what's the most expensive mistake that you made at work? Whoever this individual was that didn't charge Carla for her pizza made like a 40-something dollar mistake.
1: I guarantee you
0: there's somebody who's made a bigger mistake than that.
2: Oh, I know so.
0: And listen, if you want, we'll keep you anonymous because maybe your company doesn't even know it was you. 877-591-9696. What was that expensive mistake?
1: Yeah, what'd you mess up at work?
0: I mean, we've all made some pricey mistakes at work. We've all accidentally spilled something on something important.
1: Or ordered one too many things.
0: Yeah, sure. Just give us a call. It's Moe and Carla Mornings on B96.
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0: All right, so what's the most expensive mistake that you made at work? Give us a call at 877-591-9696. We're going to start with Diego in Chicago. Diego, you were working at a hotel, is that right?
1: Yes, sir.
0: Okay, so I want to know how much this mistake cost, but first I want to know what happened.
1: Okay, first of all, good morning, guys.
0: Good morning.
1: So basically what happened was it's a fancy hotel, and everybody uses a terminal. You know, different places use a certain system to connect or you know, do their business. So
0: terminal like a computer?
2: Like the POS system? That's probably not what it's called.
1: Yeah, like a POS system or, I don't know, something. We just called it terminal for some reason.
0: It was a POS after he broke it.
1: Yeah. So it was kind of funny because one day I was getting into it with the customer about focaccia bread.
0: Oh,
1: and I was like, ma'am, I can't get your focaccia bread charged because it was complimentary.
0: Oh.
1: And she was upset because she saw something on the bill that said something. We got into it for a while. So I was in that machine for a while typing in and it wouldn't work. So, you know, out of frustration, Twitter fingers started getting crazy. So I started pressing all these buttons.
0: Oh,
1: and
0: no.
1: For some reason, I guess I coded like a virus into it. And it ended up shutting down the whole system to the point where the restaurant couldn't operate for about like a week.
0: Oh, no.
1: And it costed them over about $100,000.
0: Oh, my God. Because you got a little frustrated with the computer. Did they get rid of you?
1: So, signed, they didn't know what ended up happening, actually. So, I ended up resigning, and little did I know, I got a job with the owner's sister.
0: Oh, and then you found out later that it was you that caused this problem, and they just ate it and moved on with their lives?
1: Oh, they still didn't figure it out.
2: Oh, okay.
0: Cool. All right, then you're not Diego, you're somebody else.
3: Yeah.
2: You are David.
0: Yeah. Yeah. Was this in Chicago? You don't have to
3: answer that. They're not safe.
0: Thank you for that story. Wow, that's big money.
2: But also, I don't think that was you.
1: Yeah.
2: I don't think you did that.
0: It was just by chance?
2: Yeah, I think it was a coincidence.
1: I think it was an evil twin. I don't know.
0: I agree. Thank you so much, Diego. Have a great day. David, this actually is David. David in Oaklawn. So let's first talk about what happened, and then we'll find out how much it was. So what was it that you did? So we're talking the most expensive mistakes that you made at work.
4: So it wasn't me, actually. It was a coworker.
2: Sure.
4: We were on a project. Yeah, well, it was. It truly was. we were upgrading chicken hatcheries, which is a crazy thing to do. And when you were doing that process, one of the things that you do is you replace the equipment that senses the temperature.
0: Yeah.
4: And while I was working on something else for the next day, he decided to take everything that checked what the temperature was. He removed it, and we weren't going to upgrade that till the next day. So the hatcher just kept heating up and heating up and heating up, and it basically killed all the chickens.
0: Oh, no.
4: All the eggs were not viable. And that was about $30,000 worth of...
0: Of chickens?
4: Chickens.
0: Oh, my God. How many chickens is that?
4: The worst part, so I had to be the one to call my boss because I was the lead. I called him, told him what happened. He said, hey, things happen. It's okay. Well, then the bill comes in, and he's a little annoyed, of course.
0: A little annoyed.
4: Well, then, a little. And it happens. So 2 months later, I get a phone call on a Sunday, and he says, I'm

0: firing you, you cost me $30,000.
1: Oh, wow.
2: Firing you?
1: Why'd you get fired? You were the one that made the mistake.
0: Because I was the one that called him, and that's what stuck in his head.
1: Oh, you shouldn't have called him. You should have let the other guy call him.
0: Yeah.
1: That's terrible. I thought it was a little bit weird that he was annoyed at losing 30 grand. I was like, this guy must have money if this is annoying and not like...
0: He does have money. He's had several businesses, but, you know, it's one of those things that just kind of stuck, and he kind of stewed on it for a while, and then he finally, you know, just said, nope, I'm done.
1: Yeah.
2: But
1: that's what you would have said if the boss called you.
2: No, wait. But I'm actually so mad for you because you didn't even do it.
1: Also, I was so sad for these chickens, even though I eat chicken like all the time. Yeah.
2: It's tough to think about the fact they were once alive.
1: Yeah.
2: That is an expensive mistake, though.
1: Mm-hmm. Yeah, that is a very expensive mistake. Wow. Well, thank you for sharing that. So, are you doing something similar now?
0: Oh no, no, I'm. Not.
1: Oh, you're in a whole new line of work.
0: Manager now.
1: No chickens will be at risk on your watch.
3: Yeah.
0: No.
1: All right.
0: Well, those chickens would have been chicken nuggets. So,
2: either way.
0: Yeah. Or as my wife says, they only grow on the chicken nugget tree because she doesn't want to think about it.
1: Oh, yeah. Same.
3: I agree.
1: All right. Thank you so much for that and have a great day, David.
0: See you guys.
1: All right. Bye.
2: Bye.
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0: 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Moe and Carla mornings.
1: Okay.
0: Moe Carla featuring Ahmad the Amazing. What up, Ahmad?
1: Hey. You know, I'm happy. Are you happy?
0: Not that happy. Now, listen, I did not stay up and watch any baseball last night because the Cubs game didn't start till 9 o'clock.
1: Yeah.
0: But I did see that it was an absolute disaster for the Cubs last night.
1: Yeah.
2: Who did they play?
0: They played the Padres. The Padres.
1: Yeah.
2: And they showed them who's their daddy.
0: I guess.
2: Get it?
1: If you want to put it that way.
0: I used to live in San Diego. I once threw a first pitch for the Padres.
2: Hey, and you're the reason we lost.
0: It was early in the season, and after I threw that first pitch, it was their first win, and then they went on a winning streak. And so I do have a little bit of guilt. But I always thought it was funny that they're the Padres. They're basically the dads.
2: Yeah.
0: It's more of like a religious figure, the Padre.
2: Like the father.
0: Yeah. But I love it. For them. It was not great for the Cubs last night. The Sox won, though.
1: Yes. 6-3.
0: Against Ahmad's old team.
1: Yeah, the Houston Astros. I used to work in that stadium.
2: Really?
1: It's really a full circle.
2: And ever since they left, or you left, they've been Astros.
0: Okay, all right.
2: I'm really clever this morning.
0: Yeah, I like that. They've been ass.
2: They've been Astros.
1: Mm-hmm. Yeah. No, but we came through.
0: What is the Astros? Is that like astronauts?
1: Astros, it's like a star.
2: Yeah.
1: Because our mascot is Orbit.
0: Okay, yeah, because Houston, we have a problem. And they had a problem last night.
1: They did have a problem last night. Mm-hmm. It all started when they changed the stadium name. They used to be Minute Maid Park, like the juice.
2: Yeah.
1: Now they're Daikin, which is like a random...
0: like, excuse me?
2: you can't say that.
1: It's like a random AC company.
0: Okay.
1: So it's like they lost their magic.
2: I always think it's interesting when like random companies start owning stadiums.
0: Yeah.
2: Like we used to have this like Footprint Pavilion in Arizona, and it was like a big thing, and the Suns played, and we were in a winning streak, and then all of a sudden it became Barefoot Wine Center.
0: That's not cool.
1: If they're giving out Barefoot Wine,
2: they're never giving it out.
1: Oh yeah.
2: But
0: we have Soldier Field, which has never had like
2: a sponsored
0: name.
2: Well, that's because they sponsor everything inside, so it's like the Dr. Pepper Plaza.
0: They should make it the something Soldier Field. Make some money.
2: Maybe
0: they can buy a new stadium then.
2: What do you think would bring the Bears luck? What brand?
0: Honey. Because bears like honey, right?
2: Is that your Winnie the Pooh impression?
1: No, it's pretty good.
2: No, it is. It is.
0: Yeah. I can't think of anything else other than bears love honey.
2: I feel like maybe like a clothing brand.
1: Like the Zara field?
2: No.
1: The H&M field?
2: No, I meant like something Barry and Huntery,
1: like
2: Bass Pro.
0: I don't think so.
1: I would kind of live for that.
0: I don't think that's the vibe for the city, though. Like, if they played in Northwest Indiana, then maybe.
2: Then for sure.
0: Yeah. We're going to have to...
2: We'll work on it.
0: It's not our business, and we won't make any money off of it, but we'll keep working on that.
2: Heinz Soldier Field.
0: Sure. I don't know. It's not very Chicago of us.
2: No. Well, because it's ketchup.
0: Yeah.
2: That's exactly why they need to do it.
0: Mm-hmm. Yeah, I guess they have mustard. Do you like mustard?
1: I do.
0: Mm. I don't like any of those things.
1: Oh, well, yeah, I know.
0: I eat like I'm three.
2: Portillo's Soldier Field.
0: Oh, okay.
1: Okay.
0: That would cost a lot of money for Portillo's. Because usually it's like United Center, right?
2: Right.
0: Like, like big T-Mobile.
2: Oh, you're right.
0: Like they're big ass companies.
2: I need to think bigger.
0: Yeah, we need to think like Minute Maid.
2: McDonald's.
0: Yeah, well, McDonald's Park is coming, remember?
2: Right.
1: Chicago Fire.
0: Yeah. Anyway, this is pointless. we probably brainstorm that after. Who's up? 877-591-9696. How was everybody's day yesterday?
2: It was pretty good. Hung out with my boyfriend. I just think it's funny that this morning he was like, I'm going to listen to your show.
0: Oh.
2: And if he tuned in right now, it would just be us brainstorming brands.
1: Hey, Cappuccino.
2: Sorry to everyone.
0: Yeah, it's not 6 a.m. yet, okay?
2: Nope.
0: So we can do whatever weird nonsense we want to, I think.
2: Yes. Everyone on the count of three say a bad word.
0: Okay, I'm going to say the F word. 1, 2, 3.
2: Friends.
0: Oh. What did you say?
1: I said nothing. I thought we were all just going to fake it.
2: Oh.
0: Nah.
2: We don't lie.
1: Okay.
0: Yeah, I had a pretty chill day yesterday. I took a couple hour nap, went and picked up my daughter, and then we went for a walk at Richard Clark Park right over there by the river and just kind of hung out for a little bit, threw some rocks into the water. It's very wholesome.
2: Aw, cute.
0: Yeah. That's that was pretty much
1: Did you guys skip them? Like skip rocks?
0: She actually can. Yeah.
1: I cannot. And I'm a grown man.
0: I can't really skip them either, but I don't think she's getting it on purpose, but it's just kind of working out that
1: way.
0: Yeah. And then she found this big mound of big rocks that she just wanted to jump all over, and I was like, we're going to end up with a broken arm here. So we did that for a little while anyway. No broken arms.
2: Good.
0: And that was it. Yeah.
1: Good.
0: I had just a bit. No, that was a different day. Yeah, I didn't do anything yesterday.
2: Hanging out with your daughter is doing something.
0: Yeah. Oh, I did get my results from my doctor. All my blood work and everything, my cholesterol, everything is great.
2: He's perfect.
1: All good.
0: Yeah, he was like, you're in great health for a 40-year-old man.
1: Nice.
2: I was like, hey.
0: Yeah. So I was like, can you estimate how long I'm going to live? And he was like, I cannot. And I was like, oh, okay, fine.
2: If you could know when you're going to die, would you want to know?
1: No.
0: Maybe.
1: Mm-mm.
0: I think it would push me to start living it up.
2: Yeah.
0: You know what I mean?
2: Yeah, for sure.
1: I don't want to know. Jesus, take the wheel.
2: It's none of your business?
1: It's none of my business.
2: Okay, that's true.
0: Isn't that crazy? It could happen at any time.
1: Mm-hmm.
2: Right? No. No.
0: Unlikely that it'll happen right now, but not impossible. You did get blasted by a light fixture a couple of weeks ago.
2: Yeah, out of nowhere.
0: At work. Inside an office.
1: Yeah.
0: You would think that you were safe.
2: Anything can happen.
0: Anything can happen.
2: Not What's around that corner? Freaking people out in their car.
0: Yeah. All right, fine. You had a good day yesterday?
2: I had a great day,
0: hanging out with your boyfriend?
2: Yeah.
1: Great.
0: You did what? Nothing?
1: Why'd you assume that?
0: Because you haven't jumped in and said anything.
1: Oh, I just watched the White Sox game and a good documentary about that show, The Swan. You know, with the ladies that were like mildly unattractive and they gave them 2 months of plastic surgery and made them do a beauty pageant. There was a documentary about it. It's all about how
0: Did they go from not to hot?
1: They did, but everything went wrong. There was no aftercare for the surgeries.
0: Oh,
1: there was no therapy afterwards.
2: They were like kind of mean to them, and they like separated them from their families.
1: Yeah, all that stuff.
0: Oh,
1: it's really good. It's called The Swan. It's on Hulu.
0: Fascinating. All right. Well,
1: that's all I did.
0: Recommendations from Ahmad. 877-591-9696. Call us. Join the show. Let us know what your life is like.
2: Yeah. Tell us what you're up to, if you're going to work, if you're dropping your friend off at the airport.
0: And who's sponsoring your stadium?
1: Yeah.
0: It's P96.

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19: Don't you love them?
18: There's nothing like it.
19: Sweet swirling is so good.
20: It was June 1983. Dad had a new shed built to store hay in for our beef cows. But the very next week, a whopper of a storm came through, picked up that shed, carried it about 100 feet, and slammed it back down to the ground. Poles were busted, tin was bent, doors were demolished. What's worse, Dad hadn't gotten around to insuring it yet. A few days later, us boys were pulling out nails, stacking up tin, and saving whatever poles were salvageable. That's when we saw them, neighbor after neighbor, showing up and pitching in and tearing that shed apart so we could rebuild. And we did. Of course, it was never quite the same. A lot of bent tin and a little leak here and there. But just a few years ago, Ben's wedding reception was held in that shed because it's still standing. And it stands as a reminder that when bad things happen, you can always count on your neighbors to dig through the mess and build you back up again. Neighbors helping neighbors. That's what it's all about. A message from Penny Mustard.
0: Hey, it's Jen Hatmaker. Here's what I've learned in midlife. Joy isn't the reward you earn after all the work is done. Joy is the work. That's what this new series on For the Love is all about. The sacred, yes. It's choosing delight, rest, and pleasure on purpose. Because saying yes to yourself, that's the thing that finally lets you fill your table with everybody else. Come find your sacred yes with me. 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

0: Carla and Ahmad, the amazing, and getting excited for Halloween season. As every day when I walk outside, there's more and more Halloween spooky decorations up. And you know what? I applaud those people. I mean, there must be people who spend thousands upon thousands of dollars to decorate their houses.
1: Yes, but where do they store it all?
0: So, Stacy was like, one day when we get a house, would you want one of these giant skeletons? And I said, absolutely yes. And she goes, okay, where are we going to keep it?
1: No, these are the things we wonder.
2: Yeah.
0: And I went, that's a very good point. I don't know. It's an 8-foot tall skeleton or 10-foot tall skeleton. I'm not quite sure where you put that thing.
2: In like the basement, right? In like a little corner.
0: maybe you already have like a storage unit that you've rented out. Yeah. I do. I don't have any space in it for a skeleton.
1: This just all seems like a lot. You know what I mean?
0: It does. But you know, when you walk by those some of those houses, they clearly already have money to blow.
2: Yeah.
0: So they'll figure out a place for it. But yeah, it's fun to see the Halloween decorations out. Halloween's going to be here before you know it. And so is the B96 Mini Monster Rave. It's coming the 25th at Joe's Live in Rosemont. And we're throwing an all-ages kids dance party. And everybody's going to be there except for Ahmad.
1: It's going to be so fun because Ahmad isn't the... No, I'm kidding. No, but it's going to be really, really fun. There's going to be like treat stations by Tiff's Treats, I believe. Andrew Alasco. There's also going to be like a bunch of people in costumes. DJ Metro, who's like a real DJ.
0: Yeah.
1: Like a real booked and busy DJ is going to be mixing some of our favorite songs and your kids' favorite songs.
2: Yeah.
0: Yeah. And you can bring the kids all dressed up, and it's just going to be an absolutely fun day. It's like a middle of the day dance party on a Sunday.
1: I love that.
0: Yeah.
1: So in and out.
0: Yeah. You get them home in time for their nap, or you get them home in time for, you know, their evening routine and off to bed. So B96.com if you want to buy tickets. We have tickets we would like to give away, and we'll have those about 6:55 this morning on B96.
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0: Swirl woman. So I want to know, what's the dumbest excuse someone gave not to flake on you or not to hang out with you? 877-591-9696. Give us a call and tell us your story. See if you can one-up me. I don't know that anybody will have a more ridiculous excuse than this.
1: Oh.
0: So, and this is my own brother. Family.
2: Oh, no.
0: My own flesh and blood, I guess. We do have the same parents or whatever. me and my brother, for context, me and my brother are not that close. My parents divorced when I was really, really young. I was like 5. And my brother went and lived with my dad, and me and my sister stayed with my mom. And, you know, we saw each other, but it was like every other weekend kind of visits.
2: You weren't growing up with each other anymore. And
0: right.
2: I think that causes a difference.
0: Yeah, and we were also 6 years apart. And so there was not a whole lot of overlap there.
2: Right.
0: But, you know, generally, when I go back home to Vegas, I will see my brother and we'll, you know, at least get like breakfast or something, or we'll, you know, see each other at my dad's house or something.
1: Yeah, it's your brother.
0: Yeah, like literally,
2: you're
0: it's my brother.
2: Literally related.
0: Yeah. And so this last time I went to Vegas a couple of weeks ago, my brother had texted me on my birthday and he was like, "Hey, happy birthday." And I was like, "Oh, thanks. By the way, I'm coming to your town." And I was like, "In fact, I'm on a plane right now." I was like, "You know, would love to get breakfast or something." I knew he already knew because my mom was going to town too, and she had already reached out to him. And he was like, "Well, you know, let me see what I can do. I'll get back to you." He was like, "The thing is, this weekend, I'm on call with my job. And so at any moment, he could have to be called in to go work."
2: Oh, is he like a paramedic or a nurse or...
0: No. So this is where it gets really interesting.
1: Okay.
0: So we, spoiler alert, we did not end up having breakfast because he was on call for his job.
2: Okay.
0: He works for my dad. His boss is our literal dad. And my dad has other employees.
2: Right.
0: So I went to breakfast with my dad on that Sunday.
2: With his boss.
0: With his boss. And by the way, my dad never called it during that breakfast, never called to say, "Hey, get to work," or anything. But he has so they do like HVAC.
2: Yeah. So there are emergencies, but like other people could take care of the emergency.
0: Yeah, but my dad has several employees. Like there are other people that could handle it.
1: Mm-hmm.
0: And I thought, this is so ridiculous. So I knew that my brother wasn't doing anything that day because my dad never called him to go to work.
2: You were with his boss.
0: I was literally with his boss.
2: Say, "Oh, sorry, I can't hang out with you, big bro. I'm on call."
1: Yeah. Yeah.
2: Meanwhile, you and your father, who is his boss, are at that same breakfast.
0: Right.
1: Terrible excuse.
0: Yeah. So we never ended up seeing each other, and we never even really text after that. It was just like kind of moved on. And, you know, he'll probably text me on Christmas. And then I'll text him. The next event will be his birthday next August. Then he'll text me on my birthday. And then

0: That'll probably be it.
1: That'll go on until one of you dies.
0: Yeah. Well.
1: All right.
0: I'm younger, so he's probably the one to go
2: he's
0: first.
2: He's the older brother doing that?
0: Yeah. He's 6 years older than me. This man is 46.
1: That's weird behavior.
0: That's weird for a brother, right?
1: Yeah. Me and my sister, we don't super get along. Or at least we didn't for a while. And when I go visit, she does force me to drive an hour to go see her, but she will allow me to hang out.
2: She still wants to see you.
1: Yeah.
0: And I guess the strange thing about the relationship with my brother, and also even the relationship, like I talk to my dad much more frequently. I won't say much more frequently, like a few times, probably 4 or 5 times throughout the year. I talk to my dad.
2: Mm-hmm.
0: And we just, there's never been any event, there's never been a thing that happened between any of us. We just are all so different and live, you know, I'm in Chicago, you know, with little kids and, you know, my brother's got a grown kid and, you know, living in Vegas. And, like, our lives don't really intersect. And so nothing ever happened.
1: Just awkward.
0: Yeah, but it is, you know, I guess it's like, hey, you know, we are literally our brothers. You know, I'm going to be in your town.
2: City. Yeah.
0: You know,
1: I'm in your city.
0: A 45-minute breakfast isn't the worst thing. I'll even drive. I had a rental car. But
1: sorry, bro. I'm on call.
0: But the excuse was, I'm on call that day. His literal boss is my dad.
2: Oh my gosh.
1: Who was at the same breakfast you had invited
0: him
1: to.
0: Who I had breakfast with, yeah. 877-591-9696. What is the dumbest excuse someone used to flake on you or to not spend time with you? And you were like, God, just say I don't want to see you.
1: If you don't want to hang out, just say that, bud.
0: That would, in fact, be less brutal if you were like, I don't really want to hang out. I'd be like, cool, then we can just write off these niceties and just move on. 877-591-9696. What is that just ridiculous excuse that you went, oh, they're lying. They're absolutely lying to me right now.
2: I know someone got stood up on a date for a dumb reason.
1: Yeah.
2: Okay, I just know it.
1: Got stood up on a date or your friend didn't show up to your birthday brunch. But what was the reason?
0: Yeah, we want to hear it right now. Call us at 877-591-9696.

0: B96 with Mo, Carla, and Ahmad the Amazing, and we're asking, what's the dumbest excuse someone used to flake on you? 877-591-9696. Like my brother, who didn't want to hang out with me when I went to go visit Vegas, where I grew up, because he was on call for work, except that his boss is my dad. And I went to breakfast with his boss.
1: He could have came up with something else.
0: He could have come up with something better than I'm on call for work. Taylor is in Hickory Hills. And who gave this dumb excuse? And then what was the excuse?
2: Hi, good morning. Love you guys.
3: Oh, love
0: good
3: you
0: morning,
3: too.
0: Taylor.
2: I was calling because I have a sister-in-law who lives about 2 hours away.
0: Okay.
2: She has two brothers. And I married one of our brothers, and we had three sons at the time. We have an additional daughter now, but yeah. At the time it was just the three boys. And then on the other brother's side, she has one niece and one nephew. There's a boy and a girl.
0: Right.
2: So she was coming to town to Chicago. She planned a whole trip to take her niece to Chicago to see all the museums and do all the things because she loves art. So she was bringing her daughter and her niece. She calls or messages me and says, we're going to come to town. Would your middle son, like to join us? And I said, sure, I'm sure he would because he's the artsy one of the three of them.
0: So she specified which one of your kids she wanted to join.
1: Just the middle one.
2: Just the middle one. Okay. Just the middle one of the three. So as it gets closer, she's asking, do you think he's going to come? And I said, you know, I'm not sure. He's got plans. He's got work, all this stuff. And then I said, my older son and him could meet you for dinner. And she says, oh, no. How could you expect me to get a whole nother room to accommodate my other nephew? She's like, what? I only have space for one more. And, you know, she was like, I don't have the money to do that. Yet she planned a whole trip to go to all the museums and be in Chicago, get a hotel other niece.
0: They said they would meet her for dinner, right? Not stay
3: with her.
2: That's what I said. I'm like, you do know I live in the Chicago area. It's a 20-minute drive.
0: I'll stay
2: with you.
3: Just say you don't want my older kid to go.
0: That's weird.
2: Exactly.
0: That's weird to exclude one.
2: And then I said, you do know it's your third nephew's birthday the next day. Uh-oh. Are you going to stop by on your way home? And she said, oh, no, we've got to get home. I got to get ready for work the next day.
3: The excuses said, keep coming.
2: Are you going to drop off my middle son? And she's like, oh, I guess he could come in for a few minutes. And I was like, you have to be kidding me.
0: Yeah.
2: I have three children. You only want to see one, and you make up excuses that you don't have the time or money that it won't even cost you?
0: So this is your sister-in-law who basically revealed to you that she only likes one of your kids.
1: Yeah.
2: Yeah. And you know what? We've been married for 22 years.
0: Oh, man. That sucks.
3: Yeah, you know, it's really awkward sometimes with family members because they feel a little more entitled.
0: Mm-hmm.
3: To pick and choose, and it's like, kids don't know the difference, you know?
0: Yeah, well, that's a bummer. Did any of the kids end up seeing her?
2: Well, she did. The middle son did go meet them, so okay. Of course she dropped them off. So she did pop in to say happy birthday to the younger son.
3: And he was like, cool.
0: Against her will, yeah.
2: Yeah, right? Yeah.
0: Yeah. Well, thank you for that story, Taylor. Have an amazing day, okay?
2: You too. Bye-bye.
3: Right, bye.
0: Yeah, that's sometimes family is worse.
3: Yeah, because it... You expect them to treat you nicer than
0: your friends. Just your random...
1: Right. Yeah.

0: Yeah, but that's not always the case.
1: And I feel like sometimes, even I'll admit this, I feel more of a sense of moral obligation to be weirdly nicer to my friends than I am to my family members. Oh. Maybe that's the problem.
0: Well, friends are the family you choose, right?
1: Yeah.
0: Usually with friends, like, you actively want to be a part of their lives. There's not like some, you don't have to be like family members.
1: You're going all out of your way to bring them to the hotel.
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0: The fellas go. Access to our mini monster rave is coming in just a couple of minutes on B96. If you want to take the fam, take the kids to our all ages kids dance party for Halloween, that is coming momentarily. Right now, though, we got to talk about breakfast.
1: My favorite.
0: Look, breakfast, they say, is the most important meal of the day. I don't remember.
1: Isn't it so funny how we can always say for anything, like, well, they always say.
0: Cite your sources. I don't know. I'm a third grade teacher.
2: I always believe it when people say that.
1: I've ever known.
0: Well, probably this guy who was racing to get to McDonald's before they switched from breakfast to lunch. And he was going 72 in a 25 and got pulled over.
3: I was moving a little quick, wasn't I?
4: Yeah, way too quick.
3: I was trying to hit the McDonald's breakfast. I know I was making it.
4: Coming from there here is like 2 minutes.
3: I know.
4: Let me see driver's license.
3: I got you. I was rushing. I woke up late.
4: Wow, I can see you were rushing. 72, it's way too fast.
0: Yeah, so the cop is annoyed with him.
1: Yeah.
0: And does not like the excuse of I was trying to get
2: it's the fact that he was going 72 and a 25. They pull him over. He goes, I was speeding a little, wasn't I? Like, yeah.
1: No, he's like, sorry, I was in a rush.
2: Like,
1: you can't admit that you're in a rush.
2: Right, never admit.
0: But, no, yeah. You know, I think the only excuses are like, I'm going to poop myself, or there's like a medical emergency.
2: Right.
0: Yeah.
1: Right.
0: You might have to. Anyway.
1: One time I was speeding because I was singing Someone Like You by Adele.
0: Oh, it just got you.
1: But I was so into it that I didn't realize I was like, never mind. Going like 90.
0: Oh my God, Carla.
1: On the freeway. No, it was so bad and I got pulled over.
0: I didn't know you liked Adele like that.
1: I do, apparently. And the cop was like, why are you speeding? And I made up a whole like excuse about a medical emergency. Let me tell you how much that cop did not care.
0: Yeah.
1: I'm sure that if he had heard McDonald's as the excuse,
0: that's not going to get you out of a ticket. Now, I will say, the cop said where you were going and where you're trying to go was like 2 minutes apart. Get the app and just order ahead.
2: Right.
1: And pick it up.
0: Yeah, because then you get it in there before the 10:30 deadline. You get your breakfast when you pick it up and you're fine. Then you don't get this ticket. Now, we're all talking about him.
1: That's so funny, though, that's like the clip of it that's going viral. This poor guy. How much do you guys think that ticket was?
0: So it's a 25. So he was going nearly 50 miles. He was going 47 miles per hour over the speed limit. Ooh. So that could be a pretty pricey ticket. A couple
2: almost,
0: hundred bucks?
2: Yeah, like a reckless driving ticket almost.
0: Yeah, depending. And was that 25 like 25 school zone or was that just 25 residential?
2: Yeah.
1: Because I was speeding 35 over a different time and my ticket was almost $300.
0: Yeah.
2: Oh, wow.
1: Yeah. So anyway, that's a lot of McDonald's breakfast for this guy.
0: Yeah.
1: Don't speed today.
0: And then, you know what? And then he probably didn't. By the time he got this ticket, he probably missed out on his McDonald's breakfast altogether. Yeah. So, not worth it. Take your time this morning.
1: Everyone in your car, slow down.
0: Now, you know what? I bet there's people who are in the McDonald's drive-thru right now, and they're like, it's 6:55. I'm not missing out on my breakfast.
2: I made it.
0: Yeah. Hey, the rain is coming, by the way. The next few days, it's going to be rainy. And this is actually very interesting to me that the rain that we're getting is not just a normal Midwest system that's coming through over Lake Michigan or something.
1: What is it?
0: This is rain that is coming from a hurricane in the Pacific, Hurricane Polo. Remnants, anyway, from the hurricane are making their way up here. So don't worry, it's not going to feel like a hurricane. But some of the leftover clouds and stuff have moved northeast. This originated in the Pacific Ocean, came up over Mexico and over the States, and now has worked its way up here and is going to drop some rain on us. So, you can say that you lived through a hurricane in maybe the most lying kind of way, but we're going to get a little bit of rain from that. Over the next few days, there should be some significant rain in the Chicago area.
1: You know what that makes me feel like, though? I think it puts things into perspective about how, like, tiny we are. Like, as humans. Like, we're so small. Like, this rain has traveled
0: across the world.
1: From the Pacific Ocean through Mexico.
0: Through Mexico.
1: Up the whole country into Chicago.
0: It's kind of remarkable to think about that. And there's not a lot of Pacific Ocean hurricanes. That's not like the Atlantic Ocean. So
1: I lived through one.
0: Oh, did you?
1: Yes.
0: Oh, this is true.
1: Yes, I was in Turks and Caicos.
2: Oh,
1: yeah.
2: On vacay.
1: Wow. And it was, I think, a Category 3 hurricane. That was like the only major major world disaster, I guess, that I've really experienced. But It's a lot of rain.
0: Wow. I've never been through any disasters.
1: No, not
2: no
1: even an earthquake?
2: Hurricanes?
0: No, hurricane. I lived in Vegas.
2: Yeah.
0: There's no rain even.
1: A little monsoon?
0: No, you know, my mom lives in Florida and has contended with a few of these hurricanes, and they come and mess up your trees and stuff. But yeah, nothing. I've been through a couple of earthquakes, but not anything earth-shattering.
1: Yeah. What about you, Ahmad? Because you lived in Texas, you lived in Louisiana.
0: Yeah, you did all the hurricane stuff.
2: I've lived through at least like four different hurricanes.
0: Wow.
2: I think the worst one was Hurricane Harvey.
0: Oh, wow. You were there for that?
2: Yes.
0: I remember this one.
2: Oh, my gosh. Like, everything was flooded.
0: Were you in Louisiana for Katrina? That was the big one in 2005.
2: No, we had just moved to Texas 2 years prior.
1: Oh, okay. thank gosh.
0: Yeah. All right. Well, the rain is coming to the Chicago area, so just keep that in mind as you make your plans for the next couple of days. An umbrella wouldn't be the worst decision.
2: Poncho.
0: Yeah.
1: Yeah, drive safe and stay dry.
0: Let's do tickets to the B96 Mini Monster Rave. So it's coming the 25th. Joe's live in Rosemont. This is going to be a fun all kids Halloween dance party, and we want you and your fam to be there. In fact, we've got a 4-pack of tickets.
1: Yeah, so if you want to go to our party, then you call us up right now and show us how spooky you want to get.
0: Yeah, let's do it. 877-591-9696. It's Mo and Carla Mornings. It's B96.

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1: Hey, hey, hey.
0: And it's the final day of September, which means tomorrow is spooky season.
2: Yeah.
3: It's officially upon us.
0: Can we say hello real quickly to Gianna in Wheaton? Hi, Gianna.
3: Hi.
4: Hi. How are you?
0: We're good. We're excited that Halloween is coming. We're throwing the Mini Monster Rave. It's happening at Joe's Live in Rosemont on the 25th of October, and it's going to be an all-ages kids dance party. We would love for you to be there, but we're going to ask a quick favor first. If you are you the mom or the daughter that I'm talking to, Gianna?
4: I'm the daughter.
0: You're the daughter. Can you and your mom give us your creepiest, most evil-sounding witch laughs?
4: Yeah.
0: All right, go for it.
2: That was good.
3: So good.
0: Color us impressed.
2: Yeah. A little bit.
3: They're like the hypish one, which is good.
2: Mm-hmm.
3: Yeah, you know what? Those were some laughs that definitely earned you a 4 back to the Mini Monster
0: Ring. All right, you're going. Congratulations.
4: Oh, yeah.
0: Yeah, you're welcome. It's going to be such a blast. Again, that's happening on the 25th. Joe's Live in Rosemont. We're going to have treat stations. There's going to be DJ Metro live in the mix. And we're just going to have a good time and be spooky.
3: I'm so excited. I need to pick a costume still. What are you going to dress up as?
1: Gianna.
4: I have no idea yet.
0: Okay, well, you got a few weeks to figure that part of it out. Yeah, we're going to put you on hold, Ahmad the Amazing.
4: Mom has costumes.
0: You got costumes. Okay, all right.
3: See, mom's always ahead of the game. Yeah. She's like, we have like 6 options. Kids just don't know it yet.
4: Halloween is my Super Bowl. Favorite. So we're gonna show up.
0: Oh, my God, I love this. Halloween is my Super Bowl is the coolest thing for a mom to say. We'll put you on hold. We'll get some info from you. We'll get you those tickets, okay?
4: Thank you.
0: By the way, we have these tickets all this week. And we'll probably just do them at the same time, super early here.
3: Yeah, if you want to go to the Mini Monster Rave, tune in tomorrow. And then also, you can buy tickets at B96.com.
0: Yeah, hit the website, B96.com. Just secure your spot if you'd like to, and we'll see you out there on the 25th. We're all going to be there, and we're bringing the kids and the fam, and it's going to be a good time. So,
3: DJ Metro is actually so fun.
0: Yeah. No,
3: so
0: he's so good.
3: It's going to be a really good time.
1: Okay. Yeah.
0: All right, again, B96.com for all the info on the B96 Mini Monster Rave. I did want to let you know that we have a chance for you to win some big money.
3: $96,000 coming up at 7:30.
1: Can I win?
3: No.
1: Oh.
3: We shut that down so quick.
1: Dang, I'll give y'all some.
0: You can't. You work here. No.
1: Okay.
0: This is for the people who listen to B96. You take the train.
3: You're on B96.
1: Okay. Yeah. Fair enough.
0: Make sure you're here. We have a safe in our studio. It's got 96 grand in cash. This sounds ridiculous, but it's real.
3: Yeah, if the safe is literally here. If you follow us at B96 Chicago on Instagram.
0: Yeah, we'll show you the safe.
3: Yeah.
0: We're actually streaming live right now at B96 Chicago, but get set 7:30. Your chance to win that $96,000 with Mogan Carla Mornings and B96, the rhythm of Chicago.

0: I'm specifically going to play Shots for this subject. So it's B96 with Mo, Carla, and Ahmad the Amazing. And here is the situation. I feel like we all get to a point in our life where we slow down, right? And you never think that that's actually going to happen. When you're in your, especially when you're in your early 20s, you're like, I'm going to go out and rage. I'm going to go to the club. I'm just a person who goes out and does the damn thing.
1: And it's such a part of your life. It's such a part of the culture. And I think Kesha has a song where it's like, somebody should have told me that I was in the good old days when I was in the good old days. Like, you don't realize when the good old days pass you.
0: Right.
1: Like, you don't realize it's your last time in the club until now. It's been
0: kind of like how they say you never realize it's your last time, like when it's the last time you're playing with your friends in the street as a kid.
1: Exactly.
2: Right.
1: Right.
0: Except there was a last time.
1: Unfortunately for me, because I noticed, I know exactly when my last time was. My last time was at the beginning of August.
0: Okay.
1: Tomorrow is October. Let me paint a picture for you.
0: And this is the last time you went to the club.
1: To the club.
0: Okay.
1: I was at Esco in West Loop.
0: Sure.
1: It's like a club. There are like multiple rooms with
2: DJs.
1: Sure.
2: Okay.
0: I believe you. I'm 40. So I just have to take your word for it.
1: Like, I feel like I don't talk about partying too much, but like I was partying a lot. Like there were multiple days at the beginning of this year where I partied from like 10 p.m. to noon the next day.
0: Oh.
1: Like it was absolutely bonkers.
0: Yeah.
1: Like we went to the club and then we went to my friend's house and then we went to brunch. Like I was doing that.
0: Yeah, that's wild. That's crazy.
1: And now, crickets. Now, the good old days are behind me.
0: Oh.
1: The last time that I was at the club at the beginning of August was for my friend's birthday.
2: Mm-hmm.
1: And I was getting bumped by everybody. Like, all of a sudden, girls can't say excuse me. And
2: uh-oh.
1: I was getting irritated. It was loud. I couldn't hear my friends.
0: That part.
1: And
0: you start realizing it's loud. And you're like talking to your friends and you're like, ugh. It hurts to talk.
1: Yeah, it wasn't even midnight.
0: Yeah.
1: And I looked at my friend and I said, hey, Diva, I'm going to go. And she was like, what? No. And I was like, yeah, because I just kept getting bumped. And I remember I was walking out of the club. And in order to walk out of this club, you have to walk through this like area that's so condensed and packed with people that you are physically moving through like chest to chest.
0: Yeah.
2: Mm.
1: So I'm moving through this. I'm even more irritated because now I'm like, oh my gosh, like get me through this crowd.
0: Yeah.
1: The girl in front of me is so drunk, she falls on her butt and like fully on her back.
0: Oh no. And you're like, this is disastrous.
1: And I was like, I don't want to be here.
0: Yeah.
1: I don't need to be here. And now though, it's been forever.
2: Mm-hmm.
0: It's been forever. It's been 2 months.
1: So that is forever for me.
0: Okay.
1: Oh my gosh, that's like the longest I've ever gone without going outside.
2: That is a long time.
1: Yeah. Like, that's not who I was. And so anyway, now I'm like, do I force myself to go back to these spaces because I don't...
0: On what? Like, for what?
1: Because I don't want to be old.
0: So you're going to feel more old if you force yourself into a club. And there's a point also that this happens. Okay? And this is coming from somebody who, like, I was partying so hard in 2007, 2008, 2009.
1: Period.
0: I was in my early 20s living in Las Vegas. And there comes a point where everybody there is younger than you.
1: Okay, so that's the other part.
0: Mm-hmm.
1: I noticed that.
0: Mm-hmm.
1: I noticed that completely. Where were we? Texan Taco Bar, maybe? I don't know. But I turned around and I didn't think this from a point of like jealousy.
0: Mm-hmm.
1: It was more like admiration. I'm looking at all these young girls that are clearly in college. And I'm like, oh, they're so cute. Look at them having fun with their friends.
0: Yeah.
1: And then I like caught, this is so dramatic, but I got a glimpse of me in the window. And I was like, we're not the same age.
0: Oh.
1: Like, I wouldn't hit on me at the club when like they're there.
0: Well, and so there's a few different stages. There's a point where you go, who let all these kids in the club?
1: Right.
2: Yes.
1: That was me 4 years
0: yeah.
1: ago.
0: Yeah. And then there comes a point where you're like, should I be here?
1: Like,
0: am I the weird one?
1: I can no longer go up to the bouncer and just expect him to let me in because I'm hot.
0: Like,
1: I'm no longer in that phase of...
0: No, you could.
1: Thank you. I appreciate that. But I don't feel that anymore.
0: Your confidence level in that.
1: Right.
0: Now you're wondering, will they?
1: Will they? Or are they going to be like, listen, old lady, back of the line.
2: No.
1: And also, like, my boyfriend's older now, so, like, I feel like I'm going out way less. And I don't know if there's anybody out there listening who remembers the last time they were truly at the club.
0: Yeah, when was the last time that you were like out and about partying in like a club type of situation? That sounds absolutely insane. Even bars sometimes are a little intense.
1: A little overwhelming. Because yeah. Amad, you go out.
2: Yeah, I do.
1: He's like, last time I was at the club, last night.
2: Literally last weekend. Yeah, yeah, yeah.
0: You're 28 though, right?
2: Yes, 28. Okay. And even I've had moments at the club where I'm like, everyone here is young. Yeah. I feel unk. I feel chopped.
1: Aww.
2: But, you know, you still go on and you party. Just because your last time sucked doesn't mean, you know.
0: Yeah.
1: It's over for me?
0: 877-591-9696. What was the moment that you realized that you were done going to the club, that you were done partying like that? We went to a bar. We went to the Pony Inn on Belmont one night. And it was so funny because we went in and we regretted immediately going in because it was so loud. And this young Gen Z individual at the front said, hey, if you're more comfortable, we have another area upstairs. It's a little more quiet.
1: Oh, no. That would send me.
0: And we were.
2: Hey.
0: We went up there. We went upstairs at the Pony Inn on Belmont. And they were playing like Biggie and Tupac.
2: Nice.
0: And it was quieter and people were sitting. And I was like, oh, these are my people. And we were like all chatting it up with the people at the bar. And we were like, this is it. This is right. They knew. He said, and he said it in a gentle way. He wasn't like...
1: He gentle parented.
0: Yeah.
1: There has to be an in-between. Because I don't know if I could still like rage in Boys Town until 4 a.m. Mm-hmm. But I also don't want to be on the second floor of the Pony Inn. Like, where's my in-between, you know?
0: Come to the second floor.
1: No.
0: It's nice up there. 877-591-9696. What was that moment for you that you realized that you were done partying, going to the club?
1: Was it the hangover from hell?
0: Yeah. It's B96.

0: What was the moment that you realized that that you were done going to the club?
1: Done partying.
0: Done partying and just realized, you know what? I'm getting a little bit older. I don't need to be there. When the music went from... to...
1: Stop it! No, it's so funny because right now we're talking about this, obviously, because I'm like missing the club and or the idea of the club because once you're in there. But I was like, okay, when's the next time that maybe I can go out and drink? And I was like, no, I can't on Friday because I'm hosting game night.
0: Well, oh. Game night is the most 30s thing that exists.
1: That's so unfair. I started dating a guy that's like deep in his 30s. He's like 35.
0: Uh-huh. Yeah, he's halfway to 70.
1: He's propelled me into this old lady life. I want to go to the club.
0: So what was the moment you realized you were done partying, going to the club, going out like that? Kia is in Hammond, Indiana. Good morning, Kia.
2: Good morning, guys.
0: Always love to hear from you. What was that moment for you when you're like, I think I'm done with this whole going out thing?
2: Okay, so I was very younger. I was 24, and I said, this is it for me.
0: Oh, 24. How old are you now, can I ask?
2: But there's a backstory. I'm 34, okay. But there's a backstory. So I found a girl's ID in Applebee's when I was like 18, and she was already 22. And we looked alike so much down to the glasses.
0: Oh, wow. So you were like going out at 18.
2: Yeah, I was in the 21 and up clubs at 18 because of that ID. So I partied early.
0: What was your name at the club?
2: Her name was LaQuinta.
0: Oh, so you were LaQuinta when you went out.
2: Yes. For 3 years, I used her ID. And once I turned 21, I mailed it back to her. So when I hit 24, I was done.
1: Once it expired, you were like, you could have it back.
3: Yeah.
2: Well, I was 21. I'm like, I don't need, no longer need you, LaQuinta. I'm Nakia now.
0: Yeah, that's so funny. And then what? You were like, look, I'm just done with this?
2: Yeah, it was crowded, it was hot, people were sweaty, nobody's wearing deodorant. I'm like, okay.
0: You know what?
3: That's a problem.
0: That's a thing. Yeah. I remember that, going to the club, and you're like, who is this that stinks?
1: But this makes so much sense, Kia, because if you started at 18, and by the time you were 21, you'd already been partying for 4 years, you stopped at 24, that means around 28, 29 is when you started getting sick of it.
2: Yeah.
1: That's basically my age. Right now,
0: well, it's not your Carla. You've missed a fact here that you had a milestone birthday and turned 30 this summer.
1: Yes,
0: and so that things do change when you turn 30. You start being like, you know what? Ooh, go home.
3: Sounds great.
2: Yeah, exactly.
1: Like I'll be out and I'll be like, you know what would hit right now? A 10-piece chicken nugget.
3: Mm-hmm.
0: Yeah,
3: that's when you DoorDash from the club, so it makes it home the same time as you.
1: Exactly.
3: Yeah,
0: that's brilliant.
1: So Kia, when's the last time you went to the club officially? Do you remember?
2: Yeah, I think I was 25 for someone's birthday, and I was just like, I stayed for like an hour, and I was like, I love you, gotta go.
0: Yeah.
1: Mm. That's it.
0: Yeah. And then, when you start getting that itch of like, man, I would really love to just be relaxing, watching TV. That would be so much better than waking up tomorrow hungover.
1: Yeah. It's game over. Yeah. Now, we should set up a club night.
3: Yeah.
1: Where we start at like 4 p.m. and end at 7.
3: Oh, yeah. No.
0: I'm down. 100%.
2: That's the type of club I like.
1: Yeah. There you go.
0: Thank you so much, Kia, and have a great day, okay?
2: You too, guys.
1: Bye. Love you. Love you.
0: Karina is in Irving Park. So the last time you went to the club, you remember that specifically, was it this year?
4: Yeah, it was back in February, actually.
0: And why was it the last time?
4: So me and my husband, I hang out.

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1: I'm going
2: to
1: get a cold.
2: That is such a good point in the wintertime. And my wife always points that out. And she'll be like, these girls look so cold.
3: Just wait till we get in the cold.
1: You're just watching them crossing the street and their teeth are chattering. Or like they're stopping because they're like, hold on, let me warm up for a second. But yeah, we made it inside. And once we got inside and we did our first loop around like the center of the bar, we were like, okay, we're turning facing each other and now we're moving together. We wouldn't even make eye contact with other people just because we were like, this is not it.
2: Yeah.
3: Oh.
2: Yeah. And that's okay. And when it's done, it's done.
3: Yeah.
2: And it's okay.
1: Yeah, exactly.
3: Because
1: I'm kind of at the point where I'm like dancing with people that don't have anybody to dance with because I just felt so bad, you know?
2: Oh, yeah. God.
3: Now you're doing charity work at the club.
2: Yeah.
3: Whenever I'm at the club and you just take a lap, and once you take the lap, you're like, this isn't my vibe, and that's the last lap.
2: Yeah. And sometimes it's the final lap.
1: Basically.
2: Well, thank you for that story, Karina. Have a great day, okay?
1: Thank you, you too.
2: All right, bye. All right, look, we got money to give away. And you can take this money and go pop bottles.
4: Mm-hmm.
2: You can take this money and go put a down payment on a house. It depends on your vibe.
3: On your era.
2: 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It's got cash in it. Yeah. But get ready. 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

0: 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Gloria in Evanston, part of the Mogue and Carla Mornings Mafia. 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
1: To help my parents pay this house off.
0: The first thing that you think of, Gloria, is to help somebody else. You are a kind, kind soul.
2: Aw, now I really hope that you crack
1: it. You know?
2: Yeah, okay.
1: My parents build a whole room for me and my daughters. Why wouldn't I do it?
0: All right, I love it.
2: You are so nice. So now give us a 4-digit code that is going to open this safe.
1: All right, it's 0226.
0: All right. Got my money. 0226. Yes.
3: Incorrect.
2: That wasn't it. That was not the correct 4-digit number to crack the code. But you can try again at 3:30 and 4:30 for your chance to win 96K.
1: Yeah, hopefully I can get in with Sonic, too. Yeah. I got more numbers.
0: Good luck. Yeah, he'll have your chance this afternoon, and then we'll be back at it with us tomorrow morning at 7:30. Good luck, Gloria.
1: Thank you.
0: Big thank you, by the way, to Demesman & Dover Law Firm, who sponsors Moog's Mega Minute, and they have sponsored this, too, to help provide $96,000.
2: Yes, that's so huge. Come and get it.
0: That is huge. Okay, so give us just a couple of minutes. We'll get you on the phone for Can't Crush Carla. A chance to win $1,000.
2: Slightly easier
0: odds.
2: Slightly higher odds because the only thing standing in the way is me.
0: Yeah.
2: And I'm not that scary.
0: Yeah. It's Mogue and Carla Mornings on B96. I'm scary. I got to tell you a story. I know you think that I'm the nicest guy.
2: I do think you're the nicest guy.
0: I'm a total a-hole to one person on this planet. There is one person who thinks that guy is the absolute worst. I won't say where I take my daughter to swim school because that's a wildly not smart thing for a parent to do.
2: Very personal.
0: But I will say that I take my daughter to a swim school in Chicago. And we went, and there was an altercation that went down. So your kid goes, you know, swimming in the pool, and then you, like, take them over to the showers to get the, you know, chlorine and
2: gross pool water off.
0: And so I was, like, fully clothed. Jeans, shoes, I had my watch ring on, everything. And so I'm trying to lean over and wash my daughter's hair and get her all cleaned up. I'm doing the lean, right?
2: Okay.
0: My wife, pregnant wife, is standing on the other side, and she's kind of looking out at the pool, and she's seeing what they do in, like, the next level up swim class.
2: Okay, so she's doing some research.
0: Yeah. So I'm busy over here at the shower. She's, like, looking like, oh, okay, this is kind of what they do in the next level up class. And apparently some guy was really annoyed that she was standing there. And he scoffed and was like, ugh, people. And she was like, apparently in his way.
2: She was people.
0: Yeah. And so she got annoyed by this guy. Like, okay, go around and you're not in a hurry. Like, just go around.
2: Also, we're at a swim school.
0: There's a lot of kids. There's a lot of parents. And the transition between classes can be a little bit chaotic. Then you got to find a changing room. It's a whole
2: right
0: thing. And so I, you know, finish with my daughter, and then I, you know, come over, and my wife tells me, and she's like upset by this because this guy was just so rude for no reason. And she said, and I said, who was it? And she was like, that Einstein looking
2: MF. Looking man.
0: Yeah, looking man. And so I was like, oh, okay. We want to talk about mothers. Okay. I brought that back because you brought it back. So we find a changing room, and then my daughter tells us that she needs to use the potty, and we're like, great, we love it when she tells us. So I take her over to the potty, and my wife is in the changing room getting everything ready, and I see this Einstein looking MF. And I'm like, oh.
2: I'm so curious as to what that even means. Like, he has glasses and crazy hair?
0: Yeah, he had crazy hair and the mustache.
2: Okay.
0: So I'm like, I see this guy, and I was like, rude, and I didn't like swear because there's like children present.
2: Yeah,
0: but I let him know that I was like upset.
2: You're stepping up to him,
0: and I was like, why don't you calm down? You don't have anywhere to be. And he was like, what? He was a little bit stunned, and I kept it moving, whatever, right? So we just
2: wait.
0: Had this,
2: but you spoke up for your lady, yeah. And I like that. Why are you in such a rush? You have nowhere to be.
0: Yeah, you don't have anywhere to be, and I don't think he did. What are you doing after that? Going home? Anyway, so I'm like obviously annoyed, sticking up for my

0: wife. He was rude and he scoffed at my wife. So anyway, we finished getting my daughter changed. She goes to the bathroom, high five, and we're on our way out of the building. And my wife goes, "There's that Einstein looking MF." And I went, "Excuse me?" It was a different... By the way, can we all get our own vibe? This guy also looked like Einstein, but was wearing a cardigan.
1: So you said that rude comment to the wrong Einstein looking mother.
0: Yeah. And so here I am, egg all over my face. I don't know where the original guy is.
1: No wonder he looked so confused.
0: He looked so confused. And then at this point, I was like, well, now I gotta go address this. No, I didn't.
1: No. At that point, you let it go.
0: I left it, and I was like, oh, funny. As we walked out the door, I go, I was totally rude to some other guy. So there's somebody out there who just thinks, like, for no reason, this guy is the rudest person on the face of the earth.
1: And they like, you know that B96 guy?
0: Oh, God. No, I don't think that. I never think that anybody's out there going, "That's that guy from B96.
1: Can I be so honest? That's the only reason why, like, sometimes I calm myself down, because in occasions where I would normally be like, "You Einstein look," I'm like, "Ooh, what if someone recognizes?"
0: I know.
1: So I stop. But so now, what are you gonna do when you go to swim school? Are you gonna step up to the actual bad guy, or
0: at this point, if I step up to the actual Einstein looking MF, it's gonna be like, okay, so remember 2 weeks ago, you were rude to my wife.
1: My wife.
0: Don't be rude. Yeah. So now I think it has to be over. All right, let's get you on the phone for Can't Crush Carla. It's hosted by me, the rudest guy on the planet.
1: Yeah.
0: But you gotta crush Carla.
1: The nicest girl on the planet.
0: Sure. 877-591-9696. Now you're pretty nice.
1: Yeah, I'd like to think so.
0: If you get more answers correct than Carla in our 5 pop culture questions, then you'll win $1,000.
1: So come and try to crush me.
0: All right. And good luck. It's did I say the phone number?
1: 877-591-9696.
0: And good luck from Mogan Carla.

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1: Can't crush Carla.
2: All right, it's Can't Crush Carla, brought to you by Planet Fitness.
3: We got
2: a duo here.
4: Yeah, mom and daughter.
2: It's Annie and Sophia in Schaumburg. Hello.
5: Hi, good morning.
2: Good morning. So there's a whole crew of you guys there, huh?
5: Yeah, we got the whole gang.
2: All right. Well,
3: yeah, help me.
2: It is the whole gang versus Carla. How about that? So you got to start by throwing Carla out of the room.
5: Can you please wait for a few minutes?
6: Oh, yes. Yep. I'll be right back.
2: All right. So it's going to be 5 pop culture questions. You have to get more correct than Carla, crush Carla, and you'll win $1,000. All right. Here we go. We'll start with question number 1. Cat's Eye. Megan Thee Stallion and Tate McRae are all set to perform at the 2026 Victoria's Secret Fashion Show on October 18th. Who did Meg Thee Stallion collab with on the song WAP, which now I feel weird reading this question in front of children, but Ahmad wrote the question.
5: Yeah, it's okay. That was Nicki Minaj, right?
2: All right, question number 2. Game of Thrones' Aegon's Conquest will release in theaters on June 1st, 2029. The film will take place 300 years before the first season of Game of Thrones. Which channel did Game of Thrones air on?
5: HBO.
2: Question number 3. Dolly Parton's Cup of Ambition coffee line launched yesterday, including a new ad that she filmed in July. In what song does Dolly Parton pour herself a cup of ambition?
5: Nine to Five.
2: Question. Was that answered by a kid?
4: Yeah, I think so.
2: That's very impressive.
5: She loves Dolly Parton and that movie.
2: I love it. Question number 4. 2 kids fell asleep at Harry Styles' New York residency the other night. He put them on the Jumbotron and offered them a pillow or Red Bull. Which famous New York venue is Harry Styles holding a residency at?
5: What's the Gardens? Something Gardens. Oh, I don't know. I'm sorry.
2: Something Gardens. Ahmad the Amazing is the official judge and jury.
4: I'll give you 5 more seconds. What type of garden?
5: Michael, what's the garden in New York? The Gardens, the venue.
4: Gotta pass. All right. Sorry.
2: On to the next question. Don't say sorry. The trailer for the documentary series about Matthew Perry, titled The One About Matthew Perry, just dropped. Which sitcom did he star in as the character Chandler?
5: Oh, Friends.
2: That's the easiest question of all time. All right, let's get Carla back in here while she's on the way in. So, wait a minute. How many of you are there in this crew? I hear a mom and a dad and several children.
5: We have mom, dad, a 2-year-old, and the 12-year-old right now.
2: Wow. Okay, and so there are other kids that are already off to school.
5: Oh, yeah, and older kids, too. We're one big blended family.
2: And what type of vehicle do you shuffle all these people around in?
5: Lincoln Aviator.
2: Oh, ballers. I thought you were going to say a miniature van, but they got a Lincoln Aviator. All right. Well, welcome back, Carla. 3 correct for this whole family in Schaumburg.
6: Let's one see for every person.
2: That's right. Well, no, there's like
6: more people than, yeah. Oh, I thought that I heard,
2: I think
6: a voice
2: there's 4 in the car.
6: Oh, I heard a younger person. I heard the dad. I heard mama.
2: Yeah, there's 4 in the car, and then there are several others.
6: Okay.
2: All right, let's see how you do, okay?
6: Yes.
2: Carla's microphone just fell apart.
6: Okay. Again.
2: If you wondered what that ruckus was.
6: Sorry, I'll just hold it.
2: All right, question number 1, Cat's Eye. Megan Thee Stallion and Tate McRae are all set to perform at the 2026 Victoria's Secret Fashion Show October 18th.
6: I'm so excited for this. I literally want to host a watch party.
2: You should.
6: I should, huh?
2: Who did Megan Thee Stallion collab with on the song WAP?
6: Cardi B. Grab a bucket and a mop.
2: Is correct.
4: Children in the car.
2: Well, you can grab
6: that
2: a bucket and a mop.
6: Thing?
4: So you're right.
2: You can clean the floor.
6: Yeah.
2: All right. That part's not necessary. Question number 2. Game of Thrones: Aegon's Conquest will release in theaters on June 1st, 2029. The film will take place 300 years before the first season of Game of Thrones. Which channel did Game of Thrones air on?
6: HBO.
2: Yes, that's right. It's an HBO show. Question number 3, and it was on that list of the greatest TV shows of all time that New York Times put out. Question number 3, Dolly Parton's Cup of Ambition coffee line launched yesterday, including a new ad that she filmed in July. In what song does Dolly Parton pour herself a cup of ambition?
6: Pour myself a cup of ambition. 9 to 5.
2: Nine to five.
6: I needed a little, you know.
2: You needed to get there, yeah.
6: Yeah.
2: Question number four. Two kids fell asleep at Harry Styles' New York residency the other night. He put them on the Jumbotron and offered them a pillow or Red Bull. Which famous New York venue is Harry Styles holding a residency at?
6: MSG, Madison Square Garden.
2: That's the garden that you were trying to figure out, the Madison Square Garden. Yeah. All right, question number five. The trailer for the documentary series about Matthew Perry is titled The One About Matthew Perry, and it just dropped.
6: Aww.
2: Which sitcom did he star in as the character Chandler?
6: Friends.
2: That's right. Look at that. One, two, three, four, five for Carla. Just three for Anna, Sophia, and the crew in Schaumburg. Unfortunately, you know what this means.
5: I'm Sophia from Schaumburg, and I cannot crush Carla.
2: No.
6: Not today, but you guys sounded like you were fun.
2: Yeah, you were at least, yeah, it was fun to have you guys on.
5: Thank you.
3: Yeah. Again, help.
6: The dad is just
2: he's just still saying help. Well, good luck, Dad, and you guys have an amazing day. And just know, we do this every single weekday at 7:50 for your chance to win $1,000. So the crew of you can put your minds together and try again, okay?
5: Thank you.
2: Bye, guys.
5: Bye.
2: Okay, so coming up, we've got Match or Mistake. 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
6: We're just swimming in it right now. 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
19: 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Hold on, let me step over here. 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Yes, nice earrings, Grammy. And now we're doing it on our phones, too. 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Neighbors texting you the score before your TV catches up. Come on! 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Ketchup on a dog. Yeah, we've got thoughts. Too loud? In Chicago, you're gonna hear it. Because nothing here gets built without conversation. Nothing moves without connection. So, if you think you know

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0: 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With Moog and Carla Mornings.
1: So this is interesting. Damien in Irving Park is on the phone. So you're calling because your girlfriend owes you money?
2: Yeah, and she just let me know she can't pay me back ever. Oh. Like, I'm kind of just so mad, I just want to end it.
1: Okay, this is weird. Okay, so your girlfriend borrowed money, and now she's like, hey, I can't pay you back ever.
3: Ever?
2: That's, ever, yeah.
1: Okay. So tell us about this, I guess, the relationship itself. How long have you been together? You know, how serious is it?
3: And then I want to know how much money. Because, because you're breaking up over money is kind of crazy.
1: Yeah, we'll get to that, Barb. But tell us about the relationship.
2: Well, we've been dating for 2 years, and I really love her. Okay. Like, we're in a really solid relationship. She's just, you know, she's a really good person. She's kind. She's funny. I love her.
1: Okay. Well, that's good.
2: But, so here's the thing.
1: But. I love her, so, but.
2: Yeah. About 6 months into our relationship, she let me know that she had a lot of credit card debt. And she was really stressed, like crying about it. It was just totally consuming her. And I saw how every paycheck just really wasn't enough for her.
3: And that's understandable. A lot of people find themselves in that situation. I mean, credit card debt is like tough to get out of.
2: Yeah. And she knew that I had like really good savings at the time because I've been saving for a long time. I mean, I almost bought a house with it. So
1: yeah. So
2: she asked me if she could borrow $7,800 to pay it off.
1: Oh.
3: Oh, that's a lot of money.
2: Yeah, it's a lot of money.
1: Yeah. Okay. And so you loaned her the $7,800?
2: Well, I mean, yeah, the interest alone was just totally eating her alive. And she was barely paying any of the principal down every month. It was just recurring and recurring. And even, you know, some months it was growing when she had too many other bills to pay.
1: Yeah.
3: So you loaned her the money.
2: I don't know. I really, like I said, I really love her and I just really felt bad for her. So I loaned her the money. And that was like a year and a half ago.
1: Right.
2: She hasn't paid me back.
3: Right. So
2: ever.
1: And you're not a bill collector and she's your girlfriend. So it's a little bit weird to be
2: that
1: like
2: that was a zero interest loan. Like I'm not looking to collect finance charges. Just pay me back, you know?
3: How did the conversation come about that she wasn't gonna pay you back?
2: Yeah. So I mentioned it to her and said, when do you think you're gonna be able to start paying that back down? And she said that she didn't have it and that, to be honest, she never would pay me.
1: And so she's like, I don't have the money now, and I don't think I ever will.
2: I'm not going to pay you back. She's like, I don't make enough money to set aside anything to pay you anytime in the foreseeable future.
1: At least she was being honest.
2: Well, yeah, but I asked her if she could at least like give me a timeline so that I could, you know, be a little bit understanding. And she just said, yeah, the timeline is never.
1: Wow.
3: She just said like, hey, man, sorry, can't.
1: You're asked out of that $7,800. And this is weird because it's your girlfriend.
2: Yeah, I don't know. She's my girlfriend, but I don't know. She's just like saying this like, I don't know if she's doing it to spite me or to be mean or she wants to just like steal it. And like, I don't know. I guess at least she's being honest.
1: Right.
3: Well, I think she definitely didn't. She didn't borrow it with the intention of never paying it back. I think it's just sometimes you're not as scary as a bill collector because you're her boyfriend who's like sweet to her.
1: I there's a little nugget in my mind that wonders, did she pay that off and then just rack up credit card debt again? And now she's just in the same situation and you essentially just gave her $7,800. And so that is the part that gives me a little bit of like pause. And if that's the issue, I would say run.
3: Right.
1: Because you don't want to end up in a cycle where you're just constantly paying off credit card debt for somebody.
2: Yeah, exactly. I can't, because then the next thing I know, she's going to ask me for more money. And I'm not about to give her another $7,800.
1: Or do we give her a little bit of credit for being like, hey, you know, things are expensive right now. And I'm being honest with you. I'm looking at my budget. I can't see a way to pay you back. Like, is that worth dumping her over? That's also something that you're going to have to figure out. Like, you know, if you were married, you wouldn't be doing the borrow money and pay back thing.
3: Right.
1: It would be your collective money. So let's ask the Moog and Carla Mornings Mafia, is this a match? Can it be a match? Or would it be a mistake to continue on in this relationship?
3: Because you've made it pretty clear that she's kind of living like on a paycheck to paycheck basis. And if you're like her partner, she probably doesn't feel the pressure to pay you back. Like, I would never pay my parents back if they let me borrow money. You know what
1: right.
3: I mean? And it's kind of giving that. It doesn't make it okay, but we need more opinions.
1: Yeah. 877-591-9696. If we can help Damien out. Damien's girlfriend borrowed $7,800, told him, I'm never going to be able to pay you back. And he's like, oh, okay. Do you stay in that relationship or would it be a mistake?
0: Now it's up to you to decide. Is it a match or a mistake? 877-591-9696.
3: Wow.
0: It's Moog and Carla Moore.

0: This is the song that recently went viral because Timbaland performed it without Nelly Furtado.
1: And he just did the ad libs.
0: And he was just like standing there going, hey!
2: Hey! He's an icon for that.
0: He is.
2: I love that.
0: It's B96 with Moog and Carla Mornings, and it's Match or Mistake. We got Damien in Irving Park, and his girlfriend borrowed money from him, and then eventually he was like, hey, you gonna be, you know, pay me back that money that you borrowed? And she was like, oh, yeah, actually, probably not.
2: That's never gonna happen. So breakfast?
0: Yeah.
2: No, but okay. I understand what it's like to be in such a mountain of debt that it feels like it's never going away.
0: Yeah.
2: As somebody who did not know what credit cards were
0: right. When
2: she got her first three, it can be really difficult. And so I think it's really kind that he helped her out and let her borrow the money.
0: Yeah.
2: But I think also she's an adult and she should have planned for what that means moving forward, because he wanted to buy a house.
0: Right. Like, he's like trying to do stuff.
2: Yeah. And
0: so can it be a match or is it a mistake? You know, it makes you wonder, like, has she really seen him as an opportunity? Or is she just being honest? Like, I've done the math on this. I'm sorry, I borrowed money from you. I can't pay it back.
2: Oh, man.
0: Like, is that a fair thing?
2: Ask, yeah.
0: Ellen is in, you're calling from Mattson. You say it's a mistake. What are your thoughts?
3: I think it is a big mistake. Let her go. Because this is the thing. She's not trying to pay him the money back. She didn't say, hey, baby, I don't have it right now, but I can try and give you $50 a week, $100 a week, something like that. And the fact is, he don't even know. Maybe she borrowed the money just so she can pay it off, hoping that he would dump her because she can't pay it back. Maybe that's her way out of the relationship.
0: Oh.
3: But when you come to that, oh, never, it's never going to happen. You're not even trying to pay me? She's not a wife. She's a girlfriend. She can walk anytime she wants.
0: Yeah.
3: And he still wouldn't get the money back. But at least come to me and say, hey, baby, I don't have it right now. I'm struggling. But can I give you maybe $50 a month, $25 a week?
2: And that's,
0: That's a good point. Is like, can I give you just a little bit here and there until I have a better financial situation?
3: Yes.
0: Instead of just being like, can we just call it and I'm never going to pay you?
2: Because to say never.
3: It's never gonna happen. Come on, you might hit the lottery. So you're telling me?
2: Never say never.
0: Well, you know what?
3: Never say never.
0: It does make you think, like, if you're in that relationship, you mentioned she might hit the lottery. If you're buying lottery tickets, I might be like, so you're buying lottery tickets, but you can't pay me back. So you're getting your hair done, but you can't pay me back. Like, you would start to feel resentful about everything that she might spend money on.
2: 100%. Every coffee I ever saw her drink, I'd be like, so you mean to tell me you could be paying me $8.47?
0: Exactly. Right.
3: And this is the thing. Well, I mean, come on, just give me something. $7,800 is a lot of money to lend to someone who you just in a relationship with. That's not his wife. That's his girlfriend.
0: Yeah, and he's trying to,
3: I'm not doing that.
0: He's trying to save up to buy a house one day, and that's not easy.
2: No, it's not.
0: That'll set you back a bit.
2: And I think it's also, it was nice of him, but there's a level of respect that she should have, that she should have acted
3: on.
2: Because I have a friend whose boyfriend let her borrow money for a loan, and she told him, hey, do you want us to sign something? So that you know that I will pay you back.
0: Yeah, like some sort of something, like committing to this. Yeah.
2: It was her idea.
0: Yeah, that's great.
3: But who's to say she's not going to spend, because now her cards are clear. So now, hey, I can use my cards again.
2: You never know how people are going to be.
0: Yeah.
3: Yeah, then next month, my credit card. I know I really needed to use it. Can you? And I promise, you know, just add it on to the other 78 that I'm not going to give you back.
0: All right. Oh, I love it. Thank you so much, Ellen.
3: Have a great one.
0: Yeah, you too.
2: 877-591-9696.
0: Again, it's Damien in Irving Park, and his girlfriend borrowed $7,800 to pay off some credit card debt. And then she said, I'm not going to pay you back ever.
2: Like, I just can't. And I understand being
0: overwhelmed.
2: Really,
0: yeah.
2: Yes. But then, okay, save for a year.
0: Yeah.
2: And then let's talk about a payment plan.
0: Yeah. Can this be a match? Is there anybody who thinks, no, this can be a match? Like, maybe she's just being honest. That's the side that I'm trying to see, is maybe she's being, like, real honest and going, yeah, there's no way I'm going to be able to make that happen.
2: Right,
0: can
2: you, now.
0: Can this be a match? Or does he cut his losses here and it's a mistake? And he loses I mean, no matter what, he's losing $7,800. Do you also want to lose a girlfriend?
2: He's probably losing more than that because they're going out to eat. And who's paying? Probably him, you know? 877-591-9696.

0: Salt and Pepper. It's B96. It's Mogan Carla Mornings. And we got Jamie in Irving Park. Now, he is in a silly situation. His girlfriend borrowed $7,800 for him to pay off some credit card debt.
1: Is he silly or is he stupid?
0: Aww.
1: I mean, I get loving somebody, but unless you are my quite literal spouse.
0: Right. It would be tough. Well, she came to him and said, look, I would love to have paid you back, but I'm not going to be able to. In fact, I can't even foresee a time where I will be able to pay you back. And he's like, well, wait a minute. Have I just been taken for a ride? Perhaps.
1: And the thing is, she still wants to be with him. This is just like a matter-of-fact situation that they're in.
0: She's I don't have that money.
1: It's not a problem to be solved. It's the situation that they're in.
0: So he's wondering, can it be a match or is it a mistake? Bobby in Chicago, you say it's a match or a mistake?
2: Absolutely, positively, without a doubt, a mistake.
0: Oh, okay. Bobby's out.
1: Okay. Why?
0: And what are your thoughts?
2: I honestly feel he should just have her exit the door and take her to court. $7,800. I need my money. I was saving for, you know, something in the future, a house. But for her to bluntly say never, ever, no. In fact, she was using them for the whole year and a half, 2 years they were together. I feel that's the bottom line. She's using them, and she's got to, like the other caller said, well, borrow some more money. She's about using her credit card.

0: How We Made Your Mother is a rewatch podcast that looks back episode by episode at the hit TV show How I Met Your Mother. 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
1: In seasons 1 and 2, we were joined by Neil Patrick Harris, Kobe Smulders, Brian Cranston, Ashley Williams, Wayne Brady, Jenna Fisher and Angela Kinsey, Joe Manganiello, and my brilliant co-creator Carter Bays. And now we are diving into season 3.
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2: How much he makes. But when you break down hourly, that's a lot of hours of work that you put in to make money to earn for yourself to then have somebody be like, sorry, you did that for nothing.
3: And that's after tax.
2: Yeah. Right. Yeah. That's post tax.
3: Yeah.
4: He might have taken him years to save that, but you don't know. Nobody knows that. He knows that. He never declared how many years it took him to save that amount of money.
2: Yeah. All right. Well, thank you so much.
4: We all got a lot of bills and a lot of stuff, and we all like to spend and score, do the credit card stuff, but we need to be disciplined on that. There's a limit. You know, we all need to have a limit.
2: Yeah. All right. Well, thank you for that input, Bobby, and have a great day, okay?
4: You guys, love you guys. Have a good one.
3: Love you too. Bye, Bobby.
2: So, you know, Damien, obviously this is your life, your situation. Really interested in how much the phones have blown up over this subject. And finances can be such a thing in relationships, and I think people get pretty passionate about it. Most people have called and said, mistake. I mean, we have a bunch of people who are calling to say mistake. A couple of people who actually did call to say it could be a match for one reason or another. But ultimately, Damien, this is your life. What do you think? You know, you're not getting that money back. Can you continue in that relationship? Or are you going to be filled with resentment? Is it going to be a match or a mistake?
5: I think it's a big mistake. I mean, I love her a lot, but I just can't get past this. I mean, I don't think she ever had the intention of paying me back from the start when she asked for the money. And I just can't live with just her dishonesty. It was just really rude. It kind of betrayed my trust. And now every time she buys anything, I'm always going to be like looking like, well, why, you know, why'd you buy that? You know, you splurged on a new dress or you're buying, you know, $8 Starbucks every day and you can't afford to pay me anything.
3: Yeah. You're starting to resent her.
2: Yeah. And, you know, what if there a day comes where she's like, I think I'm going to buy a car. And you're like, no. Not if you can't pay me back. I can understand, like, you don't want a relationship filled with resentment. And, you know, when the waters are poisoned by financial issues. I remember I had a therapist once say, I asked, what do you think the biggest thing is with, you know, couples? Is it infidelity? And he said, no, financial issues are the biggest thing that couples fight about. And, that was kind of a surprise to me. You don't want to end up in that situation, and you're probably making the right choice.
5: Yeah, I mean, I feel like if she had from the start been like, can you just give me $8,000 and then pay my credit card, I'll be happy. It would have at least been honest up front.
2: Yeah.
5: You know?
3: And I want to give her grace because as someone who's been in credit card debt,
2: there's no fun.
3: It's not fun. And I don't know if she like did it with the intention of never paying you back,
2: mm-hmm.
3: you know?
5: Yeah.
2: Well,
5: I don't know. I mean, I don't know what I just can't. I mean, there's so many, you know, you can always just circle back and say, oh, we could have done this, could have done that. But the truth is,
3: $8,000 is gone.
5: And it's gone. She lied to me. She totally doesn't have any intention of respecting me or honoring her word.
2: Yeah.
5: So if she can't honor her own word with that, how can I trust her with anything?
2: Yeah. Well, that's too bad. But, you know, we wish you the best. And maybe early in the next relationship, you don't loan that kind of money.
5: Yeah.
2: Yeah.
5: I guess lesson learned, right?
2: Yep. All right, man. Well, good luck.
3: Good luck on that house.
6: Here's what's coming up next with Moog and Carla Mornings.
2: $1,000.
3: Yeah, with Moog's Mega Minute.
2: It could be yours. We'll ask you 10 trivia questions in a minute. Coming up here at 8:40. If you get them all correct, we'll get you that $1,000. Courtesy of Demesman & Dover Law Firm. So get set for that. By the way, the rain has begun.
3: No.
2: Have you looked outside?
3: Oh, wow. I hadn't until right now. My blinds are down, but Moog's are up. So now that I just peeked, it's nasty out there.
2: Yeah, we're seeing sort of the gloom and doom and gloom over Lake Michigan this morning, and it looks like it's going to be that way for a good portion of the day, for a good portion of the area.
3: Oh, it's really gray.
2: Yeah, so if you have an umbrella, maybe today's the day to whip that out. Actually, the next few days are going to be kind of rainy the rest of the week, all right? So
3: here we go.
2: Yeah.
3: If people didn't know how to drive before... What is it about the rain that makes people silly?
2: I've always theorized that there are people who are like, you know what, it's raining, so we should slow it down.
3: Yeah.
2: And then there are people who are like, it's just rain.
3: I'm the latter.
2: Sorry if that sound effect was so good that you thought a big F-150 was flying past you.
3: But because

0: 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But there's no need to go 4 miles an hour on the Kennedy.
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2: What if the thing you're listening to right now never got interrupted? 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

0: You're vibing over there.
1: I was. I've always loved Sabrina Carpenter. Yeah. She hasn't released new music in what I feel has been a minute.
0: It's been a couple years. Yeah, I think so.
2: One year.
1: Because last summer was like the summer of the Short and Sweet
0: Tour. That's right. Last summer was Sabrina's summer. The previous summer was Chapel Roan's.
1: And then this summer was who? Zara Larson's?
3: I would say Zara
1: really won.
0: Oh, Ahmad's got a microphone, but can't hear it.
1: Uh-oh.
3: Testing?
1: No.
0: All right, let's do Mugs Mega Minute. We got a chance here to win $1,000 right now. 877-591-9696. We're going to ask you 10 trivia questions in 60 seconds. If you get them all right, you win that money.
1: Yeah.
0: What do you think of that, Ahmad?
3: Great.
0: Good luck. We'll play it next. It's B96.

0: Sabrina in Lyle is going to play today. What's up, Sabrina?
1: Oh, not much. Driving my daughter to school.
0: Is it rainy out there where you are in Lyle?
1: It is extremely rainy. Actually out in Aurora by now.
0: It's
1: very, very rainy.
0: Extremely rainy. All right. Well, everybody stay safe in the rain. I know that it makes for messy cars. You end up with, especially now, there's leaves all over your cars.
2: It's just messy all around, but at least we're all in it together, right?
0: Yeah, we're all doing it together. Here we
1: go.
0: 10 trivia questions. 60 seconds. Get all of them correct. You'll win $1,000. We'll start with, what noise does a cow make?
1: Moo.
0: Correct. What is 2 times 2?
1: 4.
0: Correct. Which cartoon character says yabba dabba doo?
1: Oh, Fred Flintstone?
0: That's correct. What is the fear of confined spaces?
1: Claustrophobia.
0: Correct. What kind of fish is Nemo?
1: He is a clownfish.
0: Correct. Halfway to $1,000. What is the fourth color of the rainbow?
1: Green?
0: Correct. What does FAQ mean?
1: Frequently asked questions?
0: Correct. Which country shares a name with an animal?
1: Turkey.
0: Correct. What event did they compete in at the first ancient Olympics?
1: I'm gonna guess gymnastics.
0: Incorrect. Who has the most Oscars?
1: Meryl Streep?
0: Incorrect. What event did they compete in the first ancient... we ran out of time.
2: When we tell you, these are going to become very obvious to you, I think, the answers.
0: So, you blasted through really the first 8, and then we got to, what event did they compete in at the first ancient Olympics, Carla?
2: A foot race.
0: Or running, yeah.
2: Or running. Yeah.
1: Okay.
0: And then, who has the most Oscars? Your guess, Meryl Streep. My guess was Meryl Streep.
2: Yeah.
0: But it's actually...
2: Walt Disney.
1: Oh, well, okay.
0: Yeah. Yeah, right?
2: That was my response, too.
0: Okay,
2: well, duh.
0: So close yet so far from $1,000. But you're good. You're good, Sabrina.
1: I tried once before. I got one more correct than I did last time.
0: So. All right. Well, then next time you'll get 9. And then the next time you'll win the $1,000.
2: You're well on your way.
0: All right. Well, we invite you to try back.
1: Thank you.
0: Have a great day and be safe in the rain, okay?
1: You too. Thanks.
2: Bye.
1: Get out. Bye. Show us what you got so you can win.
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0: All right, let's do little victories. 877-591-9696. Now is the time to call. Look, it's gloomy and kind of sad looking outside, and we just want to lift everybody's spirits.
2: Yes, there is something to celebrate in your life. I know there is. So tell us something good that's happening, something you're looking forward to, or something you might have celebrated last month. There's no expiration date on celebration.
0: That's so true. 877-591-9696.

0: playing this song because this rain that we're getting right now actually comes from Hurricane Polo, who came from the Pacific Ocean through Mexico, through the States, and has made its way this far. That is a dedicated-ass hurricane.
1: What's
0: up, Polo?
1: Wait, but okay. I guess I don't know if you know the answer to this, but what's the difference between a cyclone and a hurricane?
0: Well, I mean,
1: are they the same thing?
0: Well, I don't know, but I think a hurricane is in the shape of a cyclone, right?
1: Yeah.
0: A hurricane moves its body like a cyclone.
1: Exactly.
0: And it wants to do it all night long.
1: Unfortunately for...
0: And it goes hard till they turn the spotlights on. I mean, it's pretty much the same thing, a hurricane and a cyclone.
1: I feel like also tornadoes.
0: Ahmad, our producer, has...
1: The only difference between a cyclone and a hurricane is the geographic region where the storm forms. Hurricanes are over here, and cyclones are more in Australia and India.
0: Oh, okay. Southern hemisphere, they have cyclones. Northern hemisphere, kind of how the toilet flushes in opposite
1: ways. Yeah. Or how in like Britain, they drive on the opposite side of the road, but we're all just driving.
0: Like a cyclone.
1: All right.
0: So how about that? We all learned something today. Thank you, Ahmad. Let's go to... So it's Little Victories. And by the way, call and share yours right now. 877-591-9696. Matthew is in Elmwood. What is your little victory?
2: Hi, guys. How we doing?
0: Hey, we're good.
1: Hi. We're doing fabulous.
2: We're just living the dream, right?
0: That's right. What about you?
2: So I worked in Elmwood Park in the school district, you know, for about 7 years. Busted my butt, you know, did whatever they asked me to do. Just showed up to work every day with a smile on my face.
0: Mm-hmm.
2: So they treated me so poorly in this district. I mean, I got called the N-word, you know, and stuff like that.
1: Oh, no.
2: I was doing personal favors for admin and district employees, like stuff I wasn't even supposed to be doing, right?
0: Wow.
1: Oh, I'm so sorry you went through that.
2: The way I look at it, it's like, okay, you know, it's a part of life. I've grown accustomed to a certain ignorance, you know?
0: Mm-hmm.
2: So I finally got my big break about a year ago. I got promoted and, you know, I was in charge of my night crew and stuff like that. So my night crew was telling like HR that, oh, I wasn't doing anything all day, that I was leaving stuff for them to do at night.
0: Oh, no.
2: And that couldn't be further from the truth, you know? They took me to HR about six times this last year.
0: No.
2: And I finally called. I talked to my wife. I was like, you know what? They don't appreciate the kind soul that I am. I think it's time for me to pack it up and move on.
0: And you did.
2: And I did. Yes, sir. I'm gonna be a mail carrier soon. I'm gonna do Amazon in the meantime. And right now, it's all about just peace of mind. You can't put a price on peace of mind.
0: Well, yeah, you don't want to be in some toxic situation. You want to be where you're enjoyed and supported, and people are on your team.
1: Absolutely. I think sometimes we put up with a lot because financial security is like
0: important.
1: Vital,
0: yeah,
1: right?
0: Yeah.
1: But so is your mental health, and so is you being treated with respect. So congratulations for getting the courage to, you know, get out of there.
0: Yeah.
1: And
0: walk away from a situation that you shouldn't be in.
1: You're gonna be the best mailman out there.
2: One door closes, a bunch of doors open, you know?
0: That's right. Well, you know what? Thank you for sharing that little victory with us. We're excited for you on the next chapter. And feel free to keep us updated. We'd love to hear when you officially get that gig as a mail carrier.
2: Oh, yeah. My wife and son listen to you guys every morning, so it's gonna be fun.
1: You better put us on in the mail truck.
0: Yeah, does the mail truck have a radio?
2: And look, as far as this rain, oh, my goodness, people are ridiculous.
1: And you're definitely going to be on the roads more now.
0: Yeah, well.
2: Oh man, I'm dreading that. But hey, you know what? The sun's going to rise tomorrow. We'll be okay.
0: It sure will. Listen, be safe in the rain. Congratulations. Thank you for sharing that little victory with us. And we hope you have a great day, okay?
2: Awesome. You too, guys. Thank you so much.
1: Right.
0: You know what? That goes for everybody, that whole be safe in the rain thing.
1: Yeah.
0: You know, it can get a little messy out there. And especially if it's been a minute since it's rained. It was really rainy like a few weeks ago. But I think we've had a couple dry days. Huh?
1: It was rainy a few weeks ago, but it was still kind of warm. And I think that changes people's perception. Yeah. Now it's going to be a little colder and rainy. So, you know.
0: A vibe switch here.
1: Yeah.
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6: I'm meteorologist Jason Caterina with your WeatherTech Weekend Weather Update. Saturday has times of clouds and sun, high 67. Sunday turns sunny to partly cloudy, high 68. 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

Hope you're having a good start to your Wednesday morning. What's going on? It's Letty B. Hey, find me on Instagram. Hit me up and say hi. @IAmLettyB. It's @IAmLettyB. Got some Kanye coming up next on B96, the Rhythm of Chicago after Missy.

So as of now, there's only 13 Mondays left in 2026. Can you believe that? That's how close we are to the end of the year. It's B96, the Rhythm of Chicago.

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8: It was June 1983. Dad had a new shed built to store hay in for our beef cows. But the very next week, a whopper of a storm came through, picked up that shed, carried it about 100 feet, and slammed it back down to the ground. Poles were busted, tin was bent, doors were demolished. What's worse, Dad hadn't gotten around to insuring it yet. A few days later, us boys were pulling out nails, stacking up tin, and saving whatever poles were salvageable. That's when we saw them, neighbor after neighbor, showing up and pitching in and tearing that shed apart so we could rebuild. And we did. Of course, it was never quite the same. A lot of bent tin and a little leak here and there. 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That's what it's all about. 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
0: Oh my God, girl, samesies. Did we just become best friends? Look at us. It's B96.

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love happening this fall all over town now that it's officially spooky season. Well, tomorrow's October 1st, so it is here. Arts in the Dark Parade, that is happening later this month, October 24th. Boo at the Zoo at Brookfield Zoo kicks off on Friday the 3rd. 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Lincoln Park Zoo Fall Fest happening weekends. 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
11: You must remember this presents The Bisexuals. Libby Holman was a sexually fluid blues singer who became famous in the 1920s, and then infamous when she was indicted for her husband's murder. 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

0: Selena about to head into work. So glad you took a second to call us first. And thank you for listening to B96 this morning. 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

0: nowadays, everybody wanna talk like they got something to say, but nothing comes out when they move their lips, just a bunch of gibberish. 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
4: What it do, baby boy?

Okay, so Tyla coming to Argonne Ballroom November 22nd. Gonna get you a pair of tickets coming up at 12:20 inside a commercial for lunch, okay? It's B96, the Rhythm of Chicago. We got lightened up this rainy day somehow.

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It kicks off tomorrow because it's October 1st. 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

Yes, we are rolling commercial free on this rainy Wednesday. What up, it's Leti V. Buenas tardes, it's B96, the rhythm of Chicago. So, hey, Tyla, coming to town November 22nd, Argonne Ballroom. I've got a pair of tickets for caller numero 9 right now, 877-591-9696. Don't you call me if you're driving, okay? It's raining out there, the roads are wet, pull over. Don't do it. Be safe, okay? It's B96, the rhythm of Chicago with Khalees.

Hey, it's Jen Hatmaker. Here's what I've learned in midlife. 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Joy is the work. That's what this new series on For the Love is all about. The sacred, yes. 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Because saying yes to yourself, that's the thing that finally lets you fill your table with everybody else. 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

0: Christina in the South Side, how's this rainy Wednesday treating you?
1: 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It's my day off, and I always have you guys on, so.
0: Oh, yay! It's your day off. You just won tickets. You're caller 9.
1: Oh, my God.
0: Tyla, Aragon Ballroom, November 22nd. You're going.
1: That is so crazy. 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

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Perfect time to get those Halloween decorations up. Come on, let's go. I need to see more houses when I'm driving around, like, decorated for spooky season. 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

0: 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What's up? 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
1: 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What's going on? Sonic stepping in. B96, the Rhythm of Chicago. Roberto, what's happening?
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1: 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Hey, that's on the line. We're going to do that at 3:30 and 4:30, though.
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The good news, Sox won. Sox won yesterday. Cubs, I don't even want to talk about that game. Man. Woo. Good thing is, tonight, another crack at it out in San Diego against the Padres. Playoff baseball, baby. 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

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Anyways, cool story. 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You're winning at 535.

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0: 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It's Sonic. 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
0: 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The safe's got $96,000 sitting right next to me. Do you have your four numbers ready?
1: I sure do.
0: Okay, keep those safe. 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

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Not even trying to. It's Sonic on B96, the rhythm of Chicago. Cubs playing tonight. First pitch, 9 o'clock. After that loss last night. Sox won, though. First pitch, 4 o'clock. That's coming up.

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2: 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Still.

0: 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B96, the Rhythm of Chicago. She's on the line right now. We got caller number 9 ready to crack the code on B96. It's Sonic on a commercial-free ride home. Tabitha, where are you calling from?
1: Lindenhurst.
0: You ready to crack this code? A chance at $96,000 right now.
1: I hope so.
0: You sound a little busy. I need you to concentrate if you can. Yeah, what would you do with the money, though, when you win?
1: I would treat my family very nice.
0: To Buca de Beppo? That's my favorite. Are you ready? What's your four numbers?
1: Let's go with 2019.
0: 2019. Okay. She said 2019. Let's plug it in. 2019. Tabitha?
2: Incorrect.
0: No, I thought you were going to get it. The good news, Tabitha, is we're going to play again at 4:30.
1: Okay, thank you.
0: That would have been perfect on a rainy day, too, huh? 4:30, you're going to try to crack the code again. Everybody is welcome. It's a party. 4:30. 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

0: still a commercial free ride home. B96, the Rhythm of Chicago. My name is Sonic. What's going on, Caroline?
1: Hey, I'm calling for those Olivia Rodrigo tickets. Are you giving them away yet?
0: Not yet. I got a pair of tickets for the United Center at 5:35 this afternoon.
1: Okay, thank you.
0: Thank you. Hey, stay dry out there, by the way. It's getting ugly, huh? Some rain on the way. B96.

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If you're over by Roosevelt and Delano, traffic is getting thicker than a snicker over there. The bridge is up right now, so hopefully that goes down soon. That's what she said. All right, B96.

0: Zara Larson on B96. My name's Sonic for the commercial-free ride home right now. What's going on, Brittany?
1: Hey, I was trying to call to give my guess for the pin.
0: To crack the code for $96,000?
1: Yeah.
0: Okay, Brittany, going to get you a chance to crack the code in less than 10 minutes.
1: Okay, cool.
0: All right, money on the line. 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

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It's so dangerous to live that, more dangerous than a B minus or a C plus life, because when you're living a B or B plus life, you don't change it. You think it's good enough. Is it? I'm Susie Welch. I host a podcast called Becoming You. People think, okay, an A plus life is not available to me, but there is a way. We are all in the process of becoming ourselves. 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
1: Let's do it. I'm looking for caller number 9 right now. 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My name's Sonic. 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Like I said, caller 9, good luck. Here's Kendrick.
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0: Got caller 9 on the line to crack this code for $96,000. It's Sonic on B96. What's your name?
1: Hey, Zeus.
0: You sound like you're tired.
1: No, I just had some work. I was up 3 in the morning.
0: I get you. I hate work. Guess what? You're caller number 9, though.
1: Hey.
0: Don't cuss, man. You're going to get me fired. You got 4 digits ready to crack this code for $96,000 or what?
1: Yeah.
0: What are you going to do with the money when you win?
1: Pay some bills and get a house.
0: That's what I'm talking about. All right. What's your 4 digits? Let's do it.
1: 6969.
0: 6969. 6969. 969. Hey, Zeus?
2: Incorrect.
0: No! All right, we're going to do it again at 7:30 tomorrow morning. Thanks for playing. I was hoping you were going to win.
1: Okay, man.
0: I'll see you later. Get some sleep.
1: Yep.
0: He needs 96,000 Red Bulls. I'm kidding. Hey, Zeus, if you're listening, my bad. 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

Speaking of womanizers, Jesus just tried to crack the code for $96,000. His guess was $69.69. Attaboy. That was not correct. So we'll do it again tomorrow morning, 7:30 on B96, the Rhythm of Chicago. All right, give us 5 minutes. DJ Flipside in the mix for the ride home. 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Flipside at 5 on the way.

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1: Hi, I'm calling for the Olivia Rodrigo tickets.
0: Hey, you're a little early. We're giving those away at 5:35.
1: Aw, man.
0: What's your name?
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0: You call her Stephanie. 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
1: 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Thank you so much.
0: Thank you. 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

0: B96, the Rhythm of Chicago. It's Sonic. Israel's on the line. Sounds loud, like a party or something. Where are you at?
1: I'm in Chicago, in the house.
0: You're in the house?
1: Southside.
0: Oh, sounded all loud. I thought you were at a party. Well, shout out to the Southside. Guess what? You're going to go see Olivia Rodrigo.
1: Thank you so much.
0: Yeah, you're welcome. Hey, appreciate you listening to B96, man. Have a good time. I got all the details for you.
1: Okay, thank you. 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
9: Hey, it's Jen Hatmaker. 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Joy isn't the reward you earn after all the work is done. Joy is the work. 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The sacred, yes. It's choosing delight, rest, and pleasure on purpose. Because saying yes to yourself, that's the thing that finally lets you fill your table with everybody else. Come find your...

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